0: Era por we have went on a big old metadero. 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
0: 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I'm more than a bishop. 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

0: and significant factor is the long-running budget deficit. For the past 25 years, the U.S. government has been spending more than what it receives in tax receipts, and there's little to signal that the budget deficit will ease.
1: President Trump has said he'll launch new economic measures against Iran and any country helping or doing business with it. In a social media post, he said this was because Iran had failed to make a deal with the United States. The 60-day ceasefire with Iran finished on Monday with no sign of an end to the conflict. The authorities in Zambia have confirmed a former government minister, Mtotwe Kafwaya, was killed last Friday during a raid by the security forces on a home linked to the opposition leader. Dingindaba Jonah Buyoya reports.
2: The authorities said he was shot after officers met gunfire at a residence linked to the main opposition candidate, Brian Mundubile. The authorities said 11 people were arrested in the operation and military weapons were recovered. Mr. Mundubile, who has rejected President Hakainde Hichilema's declared victory in the election, had said Mr. Kafwaya was shot in his presence and later went missing. He has dismissed government allegations of an insurgency plot as fabrications.
1: Ukrainian officials say a Russian missile attack on Kyiv has killed at least 5 people and wounded more than 20 others. Dan Johnson is in Kyiv.
3: Sirens sounded just before midnight and were followed quickly by a number of explosions close to Kyiv. Twenty Russian missiles were reported hitting homes and other buildings, including warehouses and a children's hospital, which has been damaged. Power supplies have been disrupted in some communities, and people were said to be trapped in one of the city's bomb shelters. Emergency teams are responding.
1: The BBC has been told that Prince Harry and his wife Meghan are planning to move back to Britain. The Duke and Duchess of Sussex have been living in the United States since they stepped down as working royals 6 years ago. This is the latest world news from the BBC. A former Syrian military officer who served in the Assad regime has been extradited from Lebanon to face trial. Major General Adel Issa is the first military official handed over by Lebanon to Syria since Bashar al-Assad's toppling in 2024. The new Syrian authorities accuse Mr. Issa of murder, torture and sectarianism during the brutal civil war. The Hong Kong firm CK Hutchison says it's seeking $1.5 billion from Panama after being forced out of 2 ports on the Panama Canal. Hutchison said it had launched international arbitration proceedings over what it called the destruction of its investments. The company's local subsidiary is pursuing separate arbitration proceedings against Panama. Brazil's Supreme Court has voted to significantly expand the scope of a law that protects women from violence. Legislation which previously only covered domestic crimes will now cover stalking, harassment and other attacks on women outside the home too. Alleged attackers will be put on trial regardless of whether they have any prior relationship with the victim. A study has found that disappearing sea ice due to climate change around Greenland has opened up new grounds for several species of whale. The research used aerial surveys, satellite tagging and observations from local Inuit communities. Here's Victoria Gill.
4: The sea off the coast of East Greenland used to be covered in ice year-round. Now it melts completely in the summer and the waters have opened up to some of the world's largest whales and the fish they feed on. The change has been dramatic. Surveys from ships didn't record a single humpback whale sighting in the region until 2006. By 2024, there were 150 sightings. Now, fin whales, humpbacks and minke whales come in their thousands to feed. But other Arctic species, including belugas, narwhals and walruses, all of which need the sea ice to hide from predators or to breed, are being edged out.
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5: Farmer. 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Speak Farmer. Duan mapegik.
6: Speak Farmer. Duan mapegik.
7: I'm not telling you, I'm not telling you, I'm not telling you, I'm not telling you, I'm not telling you, I'm not telling you, I'm not telling you, I'm not telling you, I'm not telling you, I'm not telling you, I'm not telling you, I'm not telling you, I'm not telling you, I'm not telling you, I'm not telling you, I'm not telling you, I'm not telling you, I'm not telling you, I'm not telling you, I'm not telling you, I'm not telling you, I'm not telling you, I'm not telling you, I'm not telling you, I'm not telling you, I'm not telling you, I'm not telling you, I'm not telling you, I'm not telling you, I'm not telling you, I'm not telling you, I'm not telling you, I'm not telling you, I'm not telling you, I'm not telling you, I'm not telling you, I'm not telling you, I'm not telling 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
0: 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Ko, hello Speak FM.
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0: Mana Yegankal, Maloka, D. Kataki here. 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
3: And a very good morning. Let's look at what is coming through from our paper review this morning. Let's start with the Daily Monitor. And in the Daily Monitor, a 44 billion investment by Nightil Group to establish a 30,000 spindle spinning plant in Jinja has been delayed by a land dispute involving competing titles and an access road that the textile manufacturer says was constructed through land reserve for the project. The proposed $40 million facility is expected to consume about 30,000 bales of cotton lint annually, equivalent to about 30% of the cotton grown in Uganda, will be actually taken to Jinja. Okay? Still in the Daily Monitor, President Museveni has hailed the late Alex Mukulu as a visionary artist who transformed theater into a powerful vehicle for public education, national consciousness, and social transformation. And said President Museveni and First Lady Janet Museveni on Wednesday, yesterday, August 19th, hosted international evangelist Bishop Dr. LaDonna C. Osborne at State House in Durban. The meeting comes ahead of the scheduled consecration of their daughter, Pastor Patience Rabogo, as an Episcopal bishop later this month. The family of the later former Second Deputy Prime Minister and long-serving Ajumani West Member of Parliament, Jerome Moses Ali, has clarified that it has not endorsed any candidate, family member, or otherwise to replace him in the upcoming parliamentary by-election. And more than 1,400 personnel from the Uganda People's Defense Forces will participate in the second edition of the Chief of Defense Forces Interforces Drill Competition scheduled to take place at the Kololo Ceremonial Ground in Kampala. Addressing journalists at the Uganda Media Center on Wednesday, Colonel Henry Obo, the Deputy Defense Public Information Officer, revealed that this year's competition has drawn over 40 teams from various branches and services across the military. The four-day event will run under the precious precision, discipline, and cohesion, pillars of the national resilience and transformation. Kenyan fish exporters are demanding 22 billion shillings in compensation from the Uganda government over four trucks of transiting fish impounded and disposed of by security personnel near 5 years ago, warning of a border disruption if the fund are not paid. The Uganda People's Defense Forces Marine Unit has shifted its strategy against illegal fishing on Lake Victoria, redirecting its enforcement from frontline fishermen to the high-level financiers and gear suppliers driving the illicit trade. The fatal crash on the Kampala Entebbe Expressway has sparked a renewed demand for the motorists and local residents for the reinstatement of the Uganda Express Apprentice Scheme to curb rampant speeding and enforce highway safety. And still in the Daily Monitor, a primary prosecution witness in the treason trial of opposition leader Kizza Besigye has told High Court Criminal Division that the four-time presidential candidate and his alleged co-accused conspirator planned to carry out a drone attack on President Yoweri Museveni and frame the Allied Democratic Forces rebel group. Testifying before Justice Evelyn Baguma, Mr. Andrew Wilson, an American private security contractor who said he acted as an undercover informant for the Uganda Security Agency, detailed a proposal discussion during the meeting in Switzerland. Okay? And veteran diplomat and former Undersecretary General Ambassador Dr. Laratuno will today, August 19th, take center stage at the United Nations General Assembly in New York to pitch his candidacy to become the next UN Secretary General. Okay? And Ecuadorian diplomat Ivone Baki has joined the race to become the next Secretary General of the UN. She said on Tuesday, the eighth candidate to replace Portugal's Antonio Guterres next year. And still more than 35,000 companies and individuals that collect and process personal data in Uganda remains unregistered with the Personal Data Protection Office. raising starker concern over the safety of citizens' sensitive information. And Uganda truck drivers operating in South Sudan have accused the host country's military of forcibly seizing their commercial vehicle in Bo City, Jonglei State, to transport troops to unknown destination. And Justice and Constitutional Minister Norbert Mao has appointed Mr. Mustafa Ntale, the Deputy Registrar General in charge of registries, as the Acting Registrar General of the Ghana Registration Service Bureau, according to report coming through this morning. And State House has clarified that there is no recorded outstanding government pledge to the household of the late veteran journalist and former Presidential Press Secretary Joseph Tamale Mirundi, dismissing claim made by his family during a recent memorial service as baseless. A directive from President Yoweri Museveni to explore exempting medical workers from paying pay-as-you-earn taxation has sparked an intense debate among medical professionals and policy analysts. Whereas the health professionals have welcomed and described the directives as overdue, other policy analysts warn that creating selective exemption risks deteriorating the national tax base and introducing horizontal inequality across the other sectors. And the Minister for Local Government, Balam Baharugahara Atenyi, has notified all and rallied legislators to support this plan to amend the Local Government Act to empower local council units to cap vices that lead to heavy losses of government resources. This comes on Tuesday afternoon during his interface with the lawmakers on the Public Accounts Committee Park Local Government, chaired by Mukono Municipality Member of Parliament, Betty Namboze Bakireke. Mr. Balam has appeared to update the committee on how he has mounted pressure on the authorities in local government units across the country in what he believed to be fight against corruption. And finally, after the jubilation of winning office has ended, the work begins. And for village and parish chairpersons, failure to perform or any misbehavior could see some thrown out of office, according to the report. You can actually throw out, your LC1 from their offices, okay? And in the new vision this morning, President Museveni, First Lady Janet Osa, renowned evangelist Dr. Ledona Osborne, ahead of their daughter's consecration, and Uganda's non-communicable disease burden doubles, according to report from the medics. And over 300 people arrested, 36 vehicles impounded in Bogoma Forest Reserve crackdown. And Nigerian Pastor Adeboye jets in for Pastor Patience Rabogo's consecration. Pastor Adeboye, who is Pastor Patience Rabogo's spiritual father, is one of the Africa's renowned Pentecostal church leaders and the general overseer of the Redeemed Christian Church and of God, which is one of the largest evangelical churches in the world. He also serves as the president of Christ the Redeemer's ministry, according to report coming through this morning. An ultimate university quiz, season 4, Busidam University is a top sport. And that's what I can give you from the English version. I'll be coming back with the Luo version.
2: Yeah, boy.

0: Nagatongo botin we will let me pajo. 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Come you pony. Menu get actually factory much maromo you pull maromo la locke, where you chop a pama, percent Pierre Venture Borking, Lubigana Kulu, no more of a chani, a menu yap kaka factory, but only locked him up, look alarming him. 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Mike Nolye Kanye, Mr. Mustafa Ntale, Medor, Kuntiman, URSB, Tutun Kunoqueta, Mirivarim, Ecomitization, Make Machon, Man Megon Yeri Massi, Lavin Radio. Can we no more of a Chani? Do a state of Squadini, Gin Machel, Gin Petting Engagement, Kenny, Gin Peke Churu, a Piloca Churmo, but family Patama, Le Merundi. Okay? 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So, Logan of Balkar, keep picking in McKen, Dopaki, Peke, Panamakan, Pagan, Lopata, Taman Merundi, Merikin Matia, you decomatin. Can only presume 70. Locama Wadini, Merke, Quan Mutor, Kiwi, do doctor, you teach me your com. We again of Pogo should pay as you earn. Local child to Rubu Idanama Peritem, Piriman in La Diet, don't chuck a name. Commercial pays one on Armagan to the children, but doctor Peggy Churuping on. Cover members of Parliament to repair as you and didn't want but team as the president. Coming on in, the doctor Jurkinga Pani, Locker Locomuri, Picarma, Dung Mapilar, Man Kichak, but Kichak made it with a name. Paying on Mucho, we can have to carry Quan Mucho or Wang, Kiwi, Rutin Murkum. Team of science, Mucho may be pay we in. Hankina Mujor Pegger we mong Jomo Kenny. So Mapa Doctoring Abbey, Mujor may be pay wiki, Gen Mujarki Bini Luch, the one chill. And a Mako and one reader dealing at you to public grab, more ripped up, don't manok, knock at the paddle. Medicin Batia. Anyway, Minister Medical Government Balam, Wajani, emitted Parliament of Concore, Pien, American Lock Check, Medical Government Act. Long much I'm trying to keep Paris level in your village level. Come a pair of me. Kagami and you, my architect, chair you, a little pinch with my speaker family. Check it, Willie, what the command you, Willie Pokuno. Kikiri Teguana can't take a pig with Teguana. Look up a tomb, Kanki Teguana. Kipinilla did knock him a million Pierre Deck. It took a day near to Kipier River. More Timmy Million aborn. 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
1: We are poor, we are born ton a bit. Or the Hametadero, Immunich Kupulua.
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3: Billy Rene, Minister of Internal Affairs, yeah, Uyugo. 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Go on your make on your game me gedu. 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
0: 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ya law and a ping. You deco menino matin nawin radio
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0: 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still better Mio mire, wamino mi botin tin kore kore. 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

0: Well, a medong better law in line met shim a medong better law in Uganda. 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
1: But then, lokom gin, churma ki churma noga doketi futiewe.
5: Chol pata.
1: Okay, do you carry packing paper? Men who bear you and who are children, I mean, the machine may go up.
5: Ah, you don't pay any young, you know, charity and bad, I don't acquire all packing paper more, don't put that.
1: So, the packing yet, but you can you make her tip it down?
5: Yeah, packing, I didn't want you to take you on it, packing at your own risk. Be packing no mere berry, and don't acquire charity and bad, yeah. Local award, your man, mega FM book at the carrot. You won't do my speak on the young day.
1: Fine, we will call Okene. Hello, speak FM. Okay, okay, can I don't do it in a yoga, you'll carry not a beer, beer, beer, and when it's and when a bitch will be a bitch, keep packing no good, Quenny. Because Kaby Gang, Kapaking, get down here. No medical setting, Kamama Bay, Madame will packing here. Hello, speak FM.
6: Hello.
1: For better man, what by Joe?
6: Oh, you put me for sure.
1: Yes.
6: I'm happy to see from now to
1: Man, I quit
6: it. I won't be begging.
1: May I get pay?
6: Simon.
1: Simon, get pay, yes.
6: I give maturity. Yapuba.
1: Locum Yapuba. For 12, Simon, keep it alone.
7: Hello, Emma.
1: Apoy, Juri.
7: Apoy, Jonathan.
1: Yes, man, I'm going to
7: go.
1: Yes, Augustine.
7: Yes, I'm going to call up for a gift of the whole of the evening. I'm going to continue to get him out of the
1: I don't know what I did.
7: I'm going to go to the hospital.
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1: All right.
10: Again,
1: Matana Wadi. For better, actually, Ken, have you a boy like what? Local stamp, local LC1's big district. 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You look, any swearing in my making the people born. 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Penny upon him, Minister of Local Government, Kachelki, Karama Megi, PS Ben Kamamania, Gumi in 14 days. 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By the way, you have a teach, don't teach, by the way. 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Umerwangini, in LC1, in a president module, any. Dog, what taking you when in you, Jomaberia, do lima pedong betu. 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Che report only Nini Beria Dul by one commonly. 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Men opinions one of Cher intervening immediately. Check him with poxin or kuno, kino jim majaloqua, kamu charitable chirgino, kid wachin bodwuri. 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I think one of the days, this other LC ones will make a year, gimago the office john, joma john, manu you get a temple tin. 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
1: it's okay.
11: Then one more than Buddha chill. Since my one yen on that very day on Tuesday, or Tahochui between Tabario, Wang Wachawa Beach.
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12: hello
1: avoid chori yes, Alfred.
12: I'm particularly not moment want to try. I'm not my love for God. I'm not sure. I'm not sure. So after any better download or better to bang with down to 12. Look, my God, give me evidence. Your me environment, you are in it. You're right. We are hoping to come very in. Okay, what? I'm a part of mail. When you're in, okay, what? You're in a mail to 12. Get up a lot of kind of prayer.
1: Lay,
12: you know what? You got any God.
1: I can't
12: I can't do it. So look me quite well no evidence one pay care.
1: All right.
12: But compared to one capture when the and Mario kada ha mi ropen ki no money me maka chan. 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
1: yes Steven.
13: Look, Emma, why didn't you get a narrow and way look more when you pay out of the attack? Then go up and turn the attack full. Now, who always sent a more, they will come down back. I know you can wear a young and deck and a picket wagon. Mokum would tour Mary and men and command. If one you could wear and wear, the way you are in a baby wagon, Link for Gamma or Gamma, Pilwa, when you make it wagon, pretty big attack on a PDA can wear there.
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3: 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Guy Miro, Yan Kamamir, Terry, Yan Kamika, Kikama, Yamadet. What when you pull up for a left kind, Kayu dead, Kayu Miro, one of what day you can kill. Tonga can't be Miro, Chief Justice. You can be a quarantine. Guy Miro, Archbishop. It's a Jimmy Wang, Miri Chapi. They never rooted one equipment with a cock more.
0: Wamilikare miloku lok me juni.
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5: It's 8 a.m. Kombedi chawario mekodiko kipiara boru ya bungwe Antonia Beach. Speak Farmer. Lakelia ye Magamaga Skills Institute. Kaponye menongo barachi kika nongo barachi meponye.
6: It's a big day for the people of Uganda. But I'm taking the lead in making that statement.
7: Government is sending money, and this program is demand-driven, and people are now fearing to get this money.
8: We don't have any clear data on disability. This makes planning very, very difficult. And normally we have been working on guesswork.
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10: Kitgum Hospital Medical Store project delayed despite 90% completion. UPDF trains 289 Uganda Revenue Authority officials to fight corruption and strengthen leadership. And Pakistan top court orders ex-Prime Minister Imran Khan be removed to hospital from jail. I am Agwenglis with the latest news. Kitgum General Hospital's new medical store is nearly complete but remains behind schedule, with the contractor yet to hand over the over 732 million shillings facility to the hospital. Thomas Ojok, the Kitgum General Hospital Administrator, said the store, a government project supported by the Global Fund, is about 90% complete, but it should have been handed over in October 2025. The medical store is behind schedule. It is almost at 90% completion, but it is very much behind schedule because this store would have been handed over last year in October, Ojok said. He said the contractor, Magron Investment Limited, has not provided a clear explanation for the delay or completed the remaining works to allow the hospital to take possession of the facility. Ojok said the delay is affecting the hospital's ability to properly store medicines because the existing drug storage facilities have limited

reason for breaking into his mother's house and stealing shillings 1.7 million after the court heard that he had repeatedly subjected her to disturbances. Aduro Grade 1 Magistrates Court in Kwania District convicted Tommy Bong, a resident of Barobia Village in Atong Tidi Parish, Atong Tidi Sub-County, after he pleaded guilty to housebreaking and theft. The prosecution told the court that Bong broke into the house of his 72-year-old mother, Sophia Colley, and stole part of the money she had earned from renting out her land. The prosecution also described Bong as a drug addict who had repeatedly disturbed his mother. Although Bong asked the court for forgiveness, Grade 1 Magistrate Smith Ogwal sentenced him to 5 years for housebreaking and another 5 years for theft, bringing the total sentence to 10 years. Meanwhile, the same court has remanded 7 Uganda People's Congress supporters accused of causing chaos during the recently concluded LC2 elections. Police at Kwania Central Police Station arrested the suspects between August 10th and 13th following clashes between UPC and National Resistance Movement supporters in Apire Parish, Adoo Sub-County. From the national news, the Uganda People's Defense Forces has trained 289 Uganda Revenue Authority officials in leadership, discipline, and ideological orientation, with the graduates warned against corruption, sectarianism, and other practices that could undermine the tax body. The officials completed a one-month transformational leadership course intake 9th, 2026 at the Olivia Rigignold Tambo School of Leadership and Pan-African Center in Kaweweta, Nakaseke District. The commandant of the school, Brigadier General Justice Rukundu, urged the graduates to apply the skills acquired during the training in their work and remain vigilant against what he described as subversive tendencies, including corruption, sectarianism, and intrigue. The training comes amid efforts by Uganda Revenue Authority to strengthen the capacity and leadership of its workforce, with the authority's Commissioner General John Musinguzi thanking the UPDF for partnering with the tax body in staff development. The State Minister for Microfinance, Ashatis Kutesa, who officiated the pass-out ceremony, commended Uganda Revenue Authority management for investing in the recruitment and training of its personnel. 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From the African news, campaigning kicks off in Nigeria Wednesday, 5 months ahead of elections set to be dominated by crushing inflation and President Bola Tinubu's economic reforms. Africa's most populous country is straining from years of economic turmoil and violence from armed groups, though a divided opposition works in favor of Tinubu seeking a second term. Elected in 2023, Tinubu has used his first term to push through ambitious economic reforms, including ending a costly fuel subsidy that for years had indirectly suppressed prices throughout the economy. Though praised by economists and investors, the reforms have sparked a cost of living crisis that saw the value of the naira crumble and inflation spike up to 34%. Headline inflation cooled to 15.4% in July. Tinubu is considered one of Nigeria's shrewdest politicians, and is All Progressives Congress controls the National Assembly and 31 out of 36 powerful governorships. From the international news, Pakistan's Supreme Court has ordered jailed former Prime Minister Imran Khan to be moved to hospital following complaints about his poor health.
A three-judge panel ordered that they cricked the

0: Cricketer turned politician be taken to Shifa International Hospital in Islamabad in the next 48 hours to be examined by physicians. The court also said Khan would be allowed weekly meetings with the family members and telephone calls with his sons. Khan has been in prison since 2023 on corruption charges, which he says were politically motivated. The Pakistani government has not publicly commented on the court ruling. The 73-year-old's lawyers have said he is suffering from various health conditions, including poor eyesight, and has been unable to access specialist medical care. In February, Khan's lawyer said his client had 15% vision left in his right eye after prison authorities failed to take action, an allegation the government disputed.
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0: Uganda and United Arab Emirates are set to deepen trade, investment and economic cooperation through the fifth edition of the United Arab Emirates-Uganda Business Forum, scheduled for October 26th to 29th, 2026, in the United Arab Emirates. The announcement was made in Kampala by the head of mission at the Embassy of Uganda in the United Arab Emirates, Ambassador Zake W. Chibedi, and Ambassador Henry Muyega, head of International Economic Cooperation at the Ministry of Foreign Affairs. Muyega said the forum will bring together senior government officials, business leaders, investors, financial institutions, chambers of commerce, and other stakeholders from Uganda and the United Arab Emirates. The forum will be held across Abu Dhabi, Dubai, Sharjah, and Fujairah, with a focus on showcasing Uganda's investment and export potential while connecting Ugandan businesses with the United Arab Emirates investors, buyers, and strategic partners. Key areas of focus will include agriculture and agro-processing, trade, exports, mining, minerals, tourism, infrastructure, energy, logistics, and air cargo, manufacturing, financial services, and technology.

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2: I'm
3: week.
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3: If it's you muchende and looking on, what are you going to do with it?
2: I'm going to use it to avert my life because I was stuck. 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
1: Oh, limpa speak, gente, don't want to be a camion and nino que nino. 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
5: 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To a chill again, Kagan go winning to a win and win. Mirkit much or tubertic with enum. Kitung chill one air team by Boni Concile, again go to Mabay, Kadonberry Group B, one air team by Moy College, again go to your team. Kipoins Marama Boro, a pool B, and beat and run Kadonberry Boni Concile, again go to your Kipoins Marama Abero, where again a digital qualifying Mabay, Mapede Tematema, made it to a banira, Madon Competitica Karatika Malin. 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The first boys side football team may advancing to the semi-final of the game. Machalo the os gengu go team by much a post a penalty games after normal time. Not mirgen much at Tibuti enum. Don't tell Lokane Kombe Wabine and team Mukan Mapon Mapatpat. Magen Bichar can give Ruti Kure a tour Mukan Matikabino. The other three quarter finalists and only three other Tanzanian team. Again, Bichar can any core to Mamegi Kamanu Kinenu to Mukan Matikabino Chadondo SS Bituru. A tour ma make bene, a kid manufactures native quirchu of Mimanga, Gima with Jerka Wat, Mabe, Miniki kid manu to one etika binuker enu, Lawin Vidu Lawuni to Mapolo Bruti, it to me Champions League, and to my foot Pachero can end my tactual, a charge will murmur much at Tibruti, one year teams Madon, Reda Combrigan Gutier Lococo, may we look to my make a chelki chattel to Makamapon, Papat Patkam, 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team per last league, goals at Terra Comtangueno, Tourmoken Motum get over any team per boy, Apoel, a boy Siba, Bea Siba, again go to Roca Chelki team per Saba, Gugu Saba, Bugu goals Ariak Machel, a team Moken Motu, any match against Middle of Netherlands, go to Roki team per Boroglips, end of Boroglips, Goegi goals at Terra Comachel, Slavan Ablesa, which to draw Kachelki Kelza, Chelki Machel, 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
4: 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A win on the turf of their champion neighbours.
1: Wee, lokum tuho, iyo diko, iya tuki tuho, ani, chatke wil, kachilki lokum tuho, mapajo.
0: The morning sports. Wee, ilokum tuho, kipira boru ya bungu Antonia Beach. Speak farmer, don mabegi.
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5: Yes.
4: Kama pero temiye would it be the right way to go? I came on you come cham chana, a jury.
5: Therefore, Emma. yeah, probably with radio. I think Banaway must be when you speak FM compared to Madame Yobo program, Yaboy, you speak FM. For a program, Tangay, Tika Conyo, a pair of the Chimney Yawang down. Omera, Taka Nano, Batlame, and get a form of Balandi, a kilometer of Kumluan, you come Jam Chana, local government. I'm here to me a foyer. Yanni, the Bible, Bernie, why any? Yes, we are poor car, no matter you love join mature, yes, whoever is not against us is for us. My charity was society. Wabero ka yele matara da mena no gilwani kum jam jana but government did not take our effort seriously. We are also very happy at the moment a minister ma the government ba na ngi ka ku meri ka wani gina da ti ka diyo lu kyen gang and service delivery ti ka ye ti affecting economy ma Uganda. 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
5: amendment only bear but is also not good but energy ini is action oriented kacara on the ground ini ye evidence ye manyoro de da da da
4: lokumitume kenyo
5: lokumitume kenyo but right here it will not be sustainable the energy system ano do kye in place mo macharo kor gi gi mo kenne kache ono gi mire gi to operate independent, the bank in front, we go a team of data. When I'm in Uganda, long man can order from above, we go on a team, I am connected. Anywhere, long man can jump in the marriage. And to the level, my name is Daron, Emma, Daron, well, Jenny, Urigi, the physical matter in Mukane Madoni, the bill keeping money at their homes. In a functional state, my system here, chilling very in the national treasury. The fact that man take a plan, my can. If you can make an annual chilling material in national treasury, you make your metal services more carefully. But you're going to down Ludier Madame or Chen Urigi, not like a chain good year. Don't care more chain away the chain, catching Paravano Yedigatue, one and catching the chain, Peg, you can wipe in your door and make Yam Corp community, Yamagi to a go chilling in Chaman more than a pair. So, area, I think areas and when my town appear, economy are Uganda, Machar Uganda, we need to implement them. Don't you ever mirror what no one can be implementing? I am a chair met to a loyal from Jamchana completely. We need to go digital. Come from Machana Jingi. 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
5: 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Every when come ready, come now because of price. My balance the carne. Then, my dog did learn. Let us have an open system and strengthen institutions. Institution, my dear, my child, I did get caught. Me and the year, the kid, keep man of me at the region without any interference. And politician, we are given political will. There is no country catch a political will. Per the maram moving, my child, him. We must have political will. And we are obeyed to Uganda at heart. Uganda, we are obeyed by Junior in Uganda. No, there is no in other country, but one of the care of back in Uganda. And can you have the chair come to join the chair of the exile? Because long you are foreigner, come as Lomawaro. She turned me obeyed to work Uganda jealously. That was the child of your Mamegua. The child of Guru Mangi and Erika Porgeti. So, system Papa Lame. To a smaller extent, it will work, but better sustainable, because a country is run on system, not emergency, because this is an emergency. We shall train kira mara ema. I think we are ma tayar kamu ya train kira na beno akulro bidwa bidwa karem. Bar na pocha akum tuwa ikomene.
4: Yes.
5: We are wanting a permanent solution to the problem of Uganda as a country. Okay. We are asked long man in a water mega in a mega chibanian commentary because Kumber Balam comes from PADU. Mawanda quite 65 billion shillings. The cooperative. Mount and a bearing market to our web. But most of the way, we are not going to be. You're not going to stand out more and it's a corrupt free man. Madame and you. So, apparently, also, we need to take another step. And then, long man, this. Ngolo ko bi bidano ko no lo melo rem gi wari ye ye ni ngare ma megwane ti po bi
4: cha mo. 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
6: We pai cho.
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6: 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Then again, they are corrupt. I'm a jail, Ben. Then I know those ministers are very corrupt. Now, in town, in the Mokotia, or the community, Emma, and in the Nicol Dollar, like the Bolmaqui, even only Chaplin Rarapai for you.
4: Doctor Love, in the town, it's a chip you're going to get Macimero Carre, Peramucaro, Cacimero Carre.
6: No, an animal, Emma. Chairman Gamino Carre, Conga, an animal, the Uquena, Tin, I know it. The Uquena, Monoquena, Carm, Carring is local again, Locomero again. Back away, Berger, and a bit by more again. No, for record, no, Pungi, Mocha, Rupert, but you never get your team to make it. Now, can you know, I mean, you tell me, you know, Chairman, and all I know, Javon more, okay, get a good team lead. Catch your mama, go, get up, speak, and every year. Now, me are you, you kill a dear champ, the local. Yeah, I know, no more got a map on your money, but. 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But can it cheer again more? An air channel 12 bearer that ever PM, kan do ko ke ma ha gele custom corner yanu na team ki mo pelar
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6: ta ina da ma yuru jo ki speak FM ke nyu no other e mo pare ma ki ka gele speak FM ki kwa ingi tir speak FM ma no ak speak FM ti ke lungwe ko speak FM ti me ha in da wito ma ti mi ari pe be dar general ti a me o ti ri da tu bo ta ma er ti ke ruwa ma da ka ne ki mo no arabe ki jo mi ko be
4: Now, right, a former tech leader of opposition, Dr. Laff, I know. K. Custom Quana. In Tamil Rombe, Pierre America, Carrie Timo Barke, Big Kelly, Kendano, Kaman, Jim Utimaki, Yen, Mabere, Utimaki Kununi. 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And American, and looking at King Oliki, Kik, and Char Kuno, Manono in Pepe, in Kikama Baratimini. 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When you call it, I'm a terry court, Turk, locator, yee, Baracha. 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
7: hello mi zaimu
4: apoya
7: mi apoya
4: yes
7: mana kila pelo kingoma
4: yes tina kingoma
7: now I'm sorry arabi ngeri da madomba because sometimes very necessary kevin kong Because of all this problem, the removal of the sub limits, which happened in 2005, we will not be 21 years when their intervention is going on. Why did they remove the sub limits? Any democratic state is on the core of sub limits. Now, why was it? What the intention of now we are crying? No. Why did they remove the sub limits? And again, they went far as with the age limit. Now, people are now fighting right from 2005. You see, let us see, when the movement came to power, when they enacted the 1995 Constitution, it was proper and right. If they could not abrogate the Constitution then, it would be okay. But the abrogation goes far as back as with the club limit. Let me stop there.
4: All right.
7: I'm sorry if I was not any person. Okay.
4: Sorry, come, kidong bene. 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
8: Yes, afoye ba.
4: Afoye.
8: I'm James Peter Panagan.
4: Yes, James.
8: Mano tapa barba na pia nopera. Yani ancient minister, ramu kera kati kera kibu proposal. But okay, it has to follow some procedures. The analyze the impacts. I was reading in an area. Now, I think I found out on the other perspective. When you take a ticket on minister, my can be no donor. May a doctor check my can madam Ramo favoring and carrying a good in Balpiano in Aroni Balabanatia. You could now make a long analyzing coming on my own category on your own what. Piano don't get much challenging and the chill long key, be in a parliament, long city, made long, take a proposal, and marry gang nail, gang namereo, igen pale gi mai timo yoni inano i ruang me mai ni ti minister ni i kan also make a proposal to parliament to come out with a law no anda no we come na pebe we kong na mo moving motion na eh kero dong anda di to kati pere ni let people first debate
4: because em ke chwar gi no chwar cabinet eh no proposing so we have to the proposal I always made drafted by the cabinet mecher we parliament
8: But still, we work with the ministers. We can down when we talk at the game. I don't make a favor in game. We can open a game.
4: Okay.
8: You
4: know?
8: Yeah.
4: All right. Avoid James.
8: Avoid.
4: Hello.
6: Emma, I do my duty. My doctor last. Now, America gang go with the come to me low. And then tell you why I come to team. You know, this is very good. Right? Now, and my channel minister, money make you watch a local government. Ticket to wear, man, and it's here in the government kind of pity my local government, pity my bed. Here in the making, man, be command of that. Now, can you hear a mobile, and who can let you hear? Killing him down in parliament, eh? Him down in parliament, keep parliament, immoral, can yam tam in parliament, immoral, and people lap any kiloko. But then, minister, chill, chill, magazine, we take it to wear, Mikelo, chill, if category come on, come empty to mail and think parliament being addressing children in America for support, copy for the parliament while you're more coming here going to be married. Penny and me appear, can you?
4: Yes, avoid my tech, Dr. Love. End of you, pony. You gonna can't check the layagrio. My chill, check your proposed law, your bill, magamente category in parliament. Can we take a private member's bill? Okay, private members bill. Man, me tam migiri pia in MP a chela chel. Ma tam migi moine peta kamiri category moving in parliament. La bole ke neno MP a chel mukwe titi seeking parliamentary relief. Take a drafting private members bill. Mano bu seeking ni year leader of opposition in parliament. Me report bed board majority pango political parties mano ti represented. La bole ko noob eni gidunga MPs in parliament kino position so. Get a chimney of position. Make it lock check and so MP come and actually change known chair committee TTT seeking leave of parliament. Make a drafting money on the private members bill and money the agri cabinet direct. Mano president get team gay you any bill pagamente. But when it's still it means the balam before I put balam as a minister and of aki cabinet. Okay, the cabinet kagi carry in parliament and local. Financing implication one pack here and me check my government no mero no cabinet me no carry so we been debating in parliament so it means there will be maybe amendments my poll malobe kikira mero the local government utikere so that being the epicenter of service delivery and the local government kamino cha kene pack my poll no nene ye so lor benetini takwa don't get my bergume niki chak piri 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
9: Yes, sir.
4: Avoy.
9: Principle of investigation, state law. Investigation, where you are to be taken to where that offense has occurred. Anyway, to commit offense in like
7: I commit an offense in Moma. Then the investigation, they will bring me back to Moma. And they investigate from the root cause why I did what they are complaining about. So in fact, what Balaam is saying is correct. Because people have to be taken back to the root, up to the genesis. See, I spend most of my time studying the proper law, vis-a-vis the law of God. So the people should be brought into the very place where they committed that very offense. I know it'll take some time, but it will work. But then, okay, here comes another issue. Why do you transfer another person to transfer without accountability? What does it mean? When you transfer a person from me, like from here to Gulu, I will go with all the problems. I will transfer another person to another place. Can you see? What is the cost of this transfer of this head of department? Let us not transfer the problem to another place also. That's what we should also see. We should make sure that we transfer something with a good on a genuine cause for the betterment of that person. But when you transfer that this one is bad, we take to the place of that place. You will not develop this country. This is our country. And we should make a proper law which is right for all of us. Thank you.
4: Labor Twan. Anyway, Merugin Matier. Charles about to me kany. Ento dosa proposal matika bino. Kagwa dire manya book kate bitu chano chier. Yes, bunen kidano. Kopo no teach mokene heads of department. Jima poll according to Minister Balaam America Lock. Ikimaloko government to you kere. 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

0: Well, a medong better law in line met shim a medong better law in Uganda. 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

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But of course, Martini Bene, Mawa Tora Tora man make a one tower, a man me ali mi and Bene, no it guma did, but no melon at tea, you deco, machel command. So don't tell on the Pacific FM Kituko, nobody did star, Ario, a decaboro, star chill, star, you know, Ash, and no, quite Ali Barrio can kill and Chima Miggy. Kawa get pin, become a limit, Chima Noko, Louvre Touré. The more you play, the higher chances of winning, Berti Makome. So don't you get cham, machel command. Of course, Chama Geki, you may want you to come at in. A very good one, Limuduk. Of course, it's a human man on the Pacific FM, Kipiara Borum. We are going to turn a bitch and speak for my drone, Mapeke Kendum. Kaduka Kanakwan, we are chill, keep out the Rosary Stombo team. Kabiram, you got a boat in. When you are walking and watching the police pair studio, watch out what you're going to do. Speak FM, drone Mapeke Lawin Radio.

0: Men rather in Stomo Tim Winnigan, gang take a toma mono mono, money car mono pingy, bibit by a kind of pere 10 minutes on radio, mono sometimes back in the early 2000s. No payot, but no generally at Yat Mapawache, Jomagan would look in young bear, Twala, Oria, Michael Killabora, and then a message by Chorway and Machel, his vulnerable balam, Tima Bear, Mapemeto or two, and check it out, dweed or bear, any travel level, Madame Malay, keep any pity of Blanakin Pajo, a former tech, any travel chamber, very yoke me, Tarapano. We got your mails of condom, radio. Chucky Bodwon, come and Caramo to Nong and Jim. What them no clarity, my little locum, Lock Magentia team, you know, Yokum Chan. This of Locatong, Yen, any kidon, who is that untouchable? Mogok Chuck and Epe, Padon Gure, he can be let begin a pegure. American Matier, Quachet Botta Chairman, 3 month Vincent Uma, one come a deck mobiles of county. What them Nakutam carry you to come a tin. Pien genti on the giti giti grassroots kuno many ang mapod malu became pero matati yukum chan village matati yumel. Hello. Yes, one come before you matek. 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
1: Yeah,
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0: Yeah, I think I located you speak FM, you may have won your documentary. We're going to Chima Lubeki concern, Mama, no, Kibori, you mail. 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

0: 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Kill speak FM chituko, okay? 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So, Cherry Star, Ario, a chill, a beach, ash, Caddy Cherry, ye option, a para chill, Manukil Speak FM, Rutopene, Tahom and Manoki Chief, but of course, I mean, limb bene. You make a box. E. O. Decomatin, Man Speak FM, John Pagic. He command me Uganda. 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Not even a good money car in any men and two charm, okay? 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

0: 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I made serious losses as a result of the withheld rains. He's really an eye-opener. There are people who use the tricks to stop rain while they execute their work, while the community suffer. Much appreciation to the community members for the initiative to stop such persons. Much appreciation to the management of Speak FM and you, Emma, for unearthing these community concerns, always supporting the local community. For Mateo Kumera, Kenyera, Justin, Nenupi, before Mechwara Botwa, Yudoko Matin, Ilokoma, Kwadbarung, Perati, Uno, Yumel, Yeremokum, Chan, Manupi, Kilokum, Birgo, Chakene, Nganumutika, Mako, Kwaramara, 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So, walk up in the Pelworo. Anyway, Emerge Mokematia Carbotra, you took a matin, and Tom, don't quake a box, you took a matin to coach to Chama Chacoman, Romil in Botin, you took a matin, any, no con, you can medir, a star, a barrio, a chill, a beach, of course, ash, cherry option, Namapavia, chill, kill, speak FM, catch you to the cabin, a piano, maybe a non go to limb, you took a matin, you make a box, I mean, important by the power of studio, the Kermano, Madon Green, you can then call me to limb, Botin, Corey Core, in Nina Machacoman, man, speak FM. 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

0: 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We are going to engage. 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Okay? So, Pierre Take, my child work, my gentle team, you know, it can be a part, you know, you can be a bottle, you can be a footy here. Agreement, my can be a king, my can, kill an alone, my can work to tell them a pung, eh? Okay? 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So, Pierre Bertang Urto, can any gym, my bedding, or carmen and botin, corre corre, can any way engaging to tell a level man a mile. 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

0: Nung meet my bear loyo in network my bear loyo wang in Uganda. 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

0: It's 10 a.m. Kumbeti, chawangwen, mekudiko, kipiara boru ya bungwen Turner Beach. Speak Farmer, lakilia ye Maga Maga Skills Institute. 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
1: It's a big day for the people of Uganda, but I'm taking the lead in making that statement.
2: Government is sending money, and this program is demand-driven, and people are now fearing to get this money.
3: We don't have any clear data on disability. This makes planning very, very difficult. And normally we have been working on guesswork.
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5: Patriots urge to uphold discipline, integrity and patriotism. Babalanda tells resident district commissioners to stop worrying about reshuffle. And in Sudan War, 318 Rapid Support Forces fighters defect to army in latest blow to paramilitary. I am Agwengliz with the latest news. 74 students of Lagwai Seed Secondary School in Pade District have been urged to uphold discipline, integrity and patriotism after completing a one-week patriotism training program. The students, mainly senior one learners, new entrants and active patriots, completed the week-long training aimed at promoting discipline, hard work, unity and a sense of responsibility towards the country. Speaking during the pass-out ceremony, Deputy Resident District Commissioner Augustine Omongin urged the students to apply the values gained from the training in their daily lives, saying they are the future leaders of Uganda. Omongin challenged the students to avoid violence, corruption, tribalism, and indiscipline while encouraging them to respect their parents, teachers, elders, and other members of the community. He also urged the students to put God first in whatever they do, encouraging them to pray and read the Bible before starting their daily activities and before going to sleep. Omongin cautioned the students against early sexual relationships, warning that teenage pregnancy and sexually transmitted infections, including HIV, can disrupt their education and future plans. The school aid teacher, Paul Okon, said teachers have already observed a difference in the conduct of students who underwent the training compared to those who did not participate. The chairperson of the Lagwai Seed Secondary School Board of Governors, Alex Uyetla Beja, also commended the patriotism training, saying the learners demonstrated commitment and enthusiasm throughout the program. Police in Kwania District have arrested a 25-year-old man in connection with the alleged murder of his 89-year-old grandmother in Atongtiti sub-county. The disease has been identified as Bitarochi Atim, a resident of Wigweng A village in Goi Parish. Henry Jojo Pio, the parish internal security officer, says he received information about the incident at around 11.

0: Police dog led investigators to the house of a team's grandchild, identified as Innocent Anok, resulting in his arrest. A team's body has been taken to a Duhu Health Center for a post-mortem examination as investigations into the circumstances surrounding her death continue. The Minister for the Presidency, Millie Babalanda, has warned the resident district commissioners, resident city commissioners and their deputies against being distracted by rumors of reshuffles, urging them to focus on delivering government programs. Babalanda says appointments under the office of the president are based on merit and the officials who perform well should not panic over speculation about transfers or reappointments. She was speaking on Wednesday during a capacity building training for resident district commissioners, resident city commissioners, their deputies and assistants in Jinja City. Babalanda said the officials are regularly assessed by their supervisors who guide their performance and suitability for continued deployment. She said some officials have instead become preoccupied with the rumors and, in some cases, disrespect their supervisors, creating unnecessary anxiety over their positions. Babalanda challenged resident district commissioners and resident city commissioners to spend more time monitoring government projects in the field and ensuring that public programs translate into tangible benefits for citizens. You're still listening to the latest news from 89.5 Speak FM, Voices Unlimited. From the African news, Sudan's army says 318 Rapid Support Forces fighters, including four commanders, have defected and joined its ranks in the latest apparent surrender by paramilitary personnel. The move comes as defections increase and fighting continues to devastate the country more than 3 years into the war. A group of 318 members of Sudan's Rapid Support Forces, including four commanders, has defected to the Sudanese army, according to Sudanese authorities. The group reportedly arrived with up to 50 combat vehicles and announced its decision to join the armed forces in Aldaba locality in northern state. Border Guards Commander Mohamed Salah Yunes said the army would welcome those choosing to return to its ranks, adding that military forces would continue efforts to restore security across the country. From the international news, a wave of overnight Russian missile strikes has killed at least five people in the capital Kyiv and the surrounding region, Ukrainian authorities say. Apartment blocks and warehouses were targeted in the massive attack on Thursday, according to the State Emergency Service of Ukraine. At least 23 people were injured in the strikes. Authorities are scrambling to rescue anyone trapped underneath the rubble of demolished buildings, with the crews already pulling one survivor from debris. Kyiv Mayor Vitaly Klitschko said the children's hospital had been damaged in the overnight strikes, where windows were broken and cars set ablaze nearby. An industrial center in the Solomsky district, southwest Kyiv, was also hit by missiles, the mayor said.
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four new Irish potatoes varieties developed by the National Agricultural Research Organization, NARO, are now ready for distribution to farmers following successful testing and approval. The varieties NARO-POT 7, NARO-POT 8, NARO-POT 9, and NARO-POT 10 were approved and released for multiplication in March 2025 after completing the required test. Dr. Prosi Namuga, a principal research officer and a plant breeder at the Kachkwano Zonal Agriculture

Agricultural Research and Development Institute said the varieties offer several advantages over existing varieties, including Natupot 4 and Natupot 5. Namoga said that the new varieties are resistant to diseases such as late blight and can tolerate harsh weather conditions. They are also early maturing, taking between 90 to 100 days to mature, compared with some existing varieties that take 4 months or longer. She said the varieties have a yield potential of between 30 and 30.2 tons per acre under large-scale farming. Under small-scale farming, Namoga said farmers can harvest between 800 and 1,000 kilograms from every 100 kilograms of seed planted.

0: that was the news. 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
0: 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Here, Martini, we're an empty line. Hello, speak FM.
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0: 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Hey, yo. 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

0: 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I do which I'm Paul no car.
1: 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We're me and you, Moma Titi.
2: 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Mirror was any, he won't to a Machano Terama. 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
3: This corruption ka bala amtika fight. Ka fighting in a good cost. 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In a year application, if you need that would do it, even more.
1: Mana Yegankal, Maloga D. Kataki here. 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
0: 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Is on another business, by the way. 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

0: nung mig mabelo yo in network mabelo yo weng in Uganda. 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

0: 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Merista, Ario, Achel. A beach where Donya T is speak FM, man called Maini Dio Chichot, in Enoket Meloyo, Kabox, Antin Enini, Wamibo Tin Chente, La Dula Rio, Piani Wang Chow, Enini Mio Chow Biro, Wamio Chente, Wang Chow 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I do Chente Chot Waneno, Anga, Malagum Kum, Kamano Ian Benefuti ye, Chakoro Chon, where Pedaronian we.
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2: 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Yeah, what? Yeah, no, can we go with
0: him? 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
0: Bedi Pierre Boru ya bungwan tonne a bit speak fama bon ma pegik
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1: hello
0: hello Hello?
1: What are you getting?
0: Are you getting me? Good morning. How are you, madam?
1: Morning.
0: I am called Terence Opio, speaking from Radio Speak FM. And where are you?
1: Radio?
0: Yeah, this is Radio Speak FM, Gulu City.
1: Speak?
0: Yes.
1: Speak FM?
0: Speak FM, where are you?
1: I am in Zimbabwe.
0: Zimbabwe? Mm. Have you ever come across something called a box game?
1: Mm-mm.
0: Uh-huh. Maybe somebody has used your phone to play this game?
1: Who?
0: Wow.
1: Play the game?
0: Yes.
1: I played a box game on Radio 5.
0: You played it on Radio 5? Okay. Did you manage to get anything from there?
1: Mm-mm.
0: You did not?
1: Mm.
0: Okay.
1: Mm.
0: Yeah, I would request to continue playing because you still have a lot of chance to get the best of your game.
1: To play which game?
0: Kabox, the one you played on Radio 5.
1: Mm.
0: Yes.
1: Why win?
0: Yeah, when you play, you get a chance of winning.
1: Mm.
0: What did you tell to get into the game?
1: Talk another language. Tell me in Nyankore.
0: Okay.
1: Mm.
0: All right. 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
0: Eya, tika local level Uganda. 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
0: Yeah, that's good. 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
0: Afford 12?
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0: Minuki Kirome, eno. 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
1: I'm a tea.
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4: 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Then you, Megaloni, Ulia Road, Majmati,
3: Juma
4: Kenyatta Road. 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
6: Bear to all the CEO Amorjo, do you madam at you, Kate? Jomokan of Kitika, you by Yomi Biro, Jomokan of Fugu, when you do our team, Chico or Togi American Don Kamarati, Arakwal Motopoti, do you? Makar, do you? Akwal Motbori, speak FM, walk, pet Oloto, may we have Kong Guanma, we make a link. One of Twalu Motbori,
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0: Wella medong better law in line met shim a medong better law in Uganda. 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
8: Kombeti, Chawabichel, Medecheng, Kipiara Boru Yabungwe Antona Beach, Speak Farmer, Lakelia Ye, Magamaga Skills Institute, Kaponye Menongo Barachit, Kikanongo Barachit Meponye.
9: Being published this month.
10: Jason Ardate died last Friday, and his supporters are linking his death to the media attention he'd been facing. The Chancellor of Cambridge University has called it a racist feeding frenzy.
9: We're going to assess what's happened and whether it's a moment of reckoning for the media. It's all coming up on the media show on the BBC World Service after the news.
10: BBC News with Danielle Yawovietska. The mayor of Kyiv, Vitaly Klitschko, has told the BBC Ukraine needs more support from its allies to stop civilians being harmed after another night of heavy Russian bombardment of the city.
11: We need ammunition, we need anti-missile systems, we need support from our partners because it's protection for our civilians, protection for it's life of our citizens, life of civilians, people.
10: At least 13 people have been killed and more than 40 others injured by a wave of missile strikes on the Ukrainian capital. The BBC's Dan Johnson is on the ground in front of an apartment block which has been hit in the attacks.
12: Emergency workers have shown me pictures from the roof of that building, which actually shows where a missile struck the roof and embedded itself in there, essentially destroying those flats from the inside out. I've been speaking to some of the residents who've been evacuated from that building. They were very scared last night. They know that some of their neighbours have been killed here. We're told there are at least two bodies still inside that building. That's why the rescue and recovery teams are going through there, trying to check if there is anybody else trapped and trying to find those bodies.
10: The founder of the failed Chinese property firm Evergrande has been sentenced to life in jail and had all his belongings confiscated. Hui Ka Yan oversaw the rapid expansion of Evergrande into China's biggest real estate firm before it collapsed, owing hundreds of billions of dollars. From Beijing, here's Stephen McDonnell.
13: According to this judgment, Hui Kayan is pled guilty to bribery, but also issuing documents which inflated the health of the economy, fraudulently raising money on the basis of this. And now he and 56 others from the company, including two of his sons, have been given custodial sentences, plus more than $2 billion US dollars worth of fines to pay.
10: The United States' national debt has hit $40 trillion, its highest ever figure. The debt has more than doubled over the last decade, growing at a rate of $1 trillion every 5 months since 2020. Surging government spending, including on wars, tax cuts and ballooning interest payments are behind the rise. The speed at which the milestone was reached has generated concern from economists. Despite some Republicans focusing on government spending, national debt has increased by nearly $4 trillion during President Trump's second term. President Trump has said he'll launch new economic measures against Iran and any country helping or doing business with it. In a social media post, he said this was because Iran had failed to make a deal. He gave no further details and didn't name any other country. Iran's foreign minister said the threat was a diversion that would only bring the United States further defeat. The 60-day ceasefire finished on Monday with no sign of an end to the conflict. World news from the BBC. Israel's defense minister has accused Turkey's president, Recep Tayyip Erdogan, of dragging his country into what he called dangerous adventures in Syria. Israel Katz said Israel would not allow any entity to threaten its security. It comes after an Israeli strike on a Syrian airbase near the Turkish border. A gold rush has gripped a village in a remote part of western Kenya after reports spread about the discovery of the precious metal. Dozens of prospectors, mostly farmers from the area and neighbouring Uganda, have flocked to Cheparor village in West Pokot County, hoping to strike it rich. There's been no confirmation by experts of commercially viable gold deposits in the area. Prosecutors in Australia appealing against the sentence

0: allowing her the opportunity to one day walk free because of the isolation she'd experienced from her notoriety. Mr. Kizane pointed out that her solitary confinement was reviewed on a monthly basis and listed activities open to her: a prison lounge, an exercise yard, and even a chance to do some crochet.
1: The young Korean who features in the most watched YouTube video of all time, Baby Shark Dance, has released his first K-pop single a decade after he first found fame. Now aged 17, Park Gun-young has released a track called Wave under the moniker Baby Shark Boy. BBC News.

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0: Pierre Paul, we have been on the beach. 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
0: Obedi Pierre Paul we have won. 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

0: Nung mid mabelo yo in network mabelo yo weng in Uganda. 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
0: 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Okay.
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0: 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Alright. 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

0: Feel each moment of the soccer season 2026-2027 with AbbaBet. 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AbbaBet is guided by Uganda National Lotteries and the Gaming Regulatory Board.
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1: 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And then Gabiru Tironi Machel, no be killing radio stations, ma pop Paul, speak FM Tina Mapawi HL, dia Pawi HL, and then it day you next so be killing boxes, box na machela ria de hangwen, yera chel kikeni kine, I kawbe watch it di box na machel, ketka chel kikeni then it day you next. 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We are in messages, but ye, a bitch out get a message mouth to Alama Giki, then I tell you a doge mouth to Alamena Machel and Ula Win Radio. Wakwa Mark late comers. Any check we high list, could you kindly today play for me? Willie Pay by Van Brother, sending out to each and everyone listening to Speak FM. Meanwhile, I'll be waiting for Micah Box. I'm Alex from Kitten. Yellow Pay Alex, okay? And then a message you can talk a big good afternoon, Liz. I'm Avira from Peje. Could you please play for me, Mara? Mara, Limi Achaki, something of that kind, by Jay Murphy. I'm sending out to my lovely mom, that is Evelyn. Ayela Mopake, and then Mantakoi, hello presenter. This is Alphonse from Peje. Could you please drop for me, Anne Labalo by Yankee? Greetings to all Speak FM. They're listening to you. Thank you, dear Alphonse. This one is saying, what's up, Auntie Liz? How are you doing? Hoping you are cool. Jabuli from Leberline. Could you please play for me Reason by UB40? Going out to Pato or Dongo. Not forgetting Doreen. And then the last person is called Carlos. Okay. And Manto could be hi, good afternoon. This is Hope from Awash. Could you please play for me Siri Regular by Spice Diana? Thanks for the show. Thank you, Hope, for being part of the show. This one is saying, hi, Liz. It's me, Kumsi from Koro. I send my greetings to Prisca, Bianca, Patricia, Leah, Nancy, Miriam, Monica, and then Alanyo. And then Manto Kobuni. Good afternoon. This is Ria Michael from Labora. Could you please play for me? Willobo by J. Chris. Sending out to Onera Fred, Paiwula, and then Balex Paiwula, Odonga Paiwula, and then Adoa Ogan, Kidong Kilara, Akila Cho, and all Speak FM fans. Apoye Matek, Michael, and Twachiti Labora Kakenyu Eoni. Then message you can kani ni chakoni. Hello, good afternoon. This is Prosi Kirom. Kwanyakong ki my love by Eriwizi. Chualo ki won Latina Oscar ki won kom paluma ma kidong kumsi eno. For you matek. And then message magi chako bi hi Liz. What's up? This is Lehman Laro. Could you please drop for me True Love by David Cream? And I want to send out to my one and only Victoria Laro, Susan Pentagon, Megula K. Joyce, Kasubi Central. Then lastly to you, Liz, thanks. Have a good day. Have a good day too, okay? Wachero nenwe manu tie, achela riomo la win radio. And then, nodung chalawa bene, ichawa me lok angea.
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0: Gwela medong better law, in line met shim a medong better law in Uganda. 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

0: It's 2 p.m. Come, Betty. 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Speak, farmer. La Kelia ye, Magamaga Skills Institute. 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
1: It's a big day for the people of Uganda. 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
1: We don't have any clear data on disability. This makes planning very, very difficult. And normally we have been working on guesswork.
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4: Otono pitches UN reform, conflict resolutions, and AI for global good. State House warns school heads against illegal charges under UPE and USE. While Senegal opposition pressures president to set local election date. My name is Walter Kitega with the latest news. Uganda's candidate for United Nations Secretary General, Ambassador Olara Tunu, has called for sweeping reforms of the world body, stronger intervention in armed conflicts, and greater efforts to ensure emerging technologies such as artificial intelligence benefit all of humanity. Utono made the case for his candidacy on Wednesday during an interactive dialogue with the UN General Assembly in New York, where he outlined his vision for an organization he said was facing profound global upheavals, economic fractures, threats to human rights, and rapid technological change. He said the UN must remain anchored in its three core pillars of peace and security, human rights, and sustainable development while adapting its priorities to the changing global environment. Otunu said resolving major conflicts around the world would be a particular priority if he became Secretary General, citing the wars and crises in Ukraine, Gaza, the Great Lakes region of Africa, Sudan, Iran, the Horn of Africa, and the Sahel. He said that the Secretary General should play a more active role in a conflict situations by engaging directly with the parties and seeking opportunities for mediations. He said AI could transform human welfare by contributing to the prevention and treatment of diseases and helping lift millions of people out of poverty through financial and digital inclusions. He ended his presentations by invoking the prayer attributed to St. Francis of Assisi, saying his message reflected the kind of leadership he would bring to the position. The NRM chairperson for Arua City, Zoe Bakoko Bakuru, has warned supporters in Arua against continued acts of divisionism and mudslinging. During a joint meeting with the different NRM support groups in Arua City on Wednesday, Bakoko said she saved several attempts on her life and warned the party supporters against nursing hatred and mislinging of the leaders, but focus on the development agenda for the city and the region. Bakoko appealed to the NRM supporters to focus on the president's 10-fold growth program, NDP 4 program, and seek full regional status for West Nile instead of bickering over money which is not meant for them.
5: You still have a lot of issues here in regard to roads, bridges, schools, the street lighting, and everything. This is just in Arua City and other parts of the region. I could not come out because my silence did not mean guilt. NRM issues are discussed in NRM structure. And now I'm taking this issue to them because they know they did not give me money for Boda Bodas. They know how we were supposed to use the money for voter protection and transport. Boda Bodas, if you see them, they have been unleashed and they have put a target on my back. Like people came there three times, climbed over my fence. They even sprayed my soldiers. And when the police dogs came, they sniffed their scent. They arrested the people. It was me who forgave those young people. It was adults who sent those young people to go to my house to try to come and humiliate me or kill me. I've faced a lot of things in this city and stop involving young people who are looking for survival.
4: Leslie Ben Isudi, the NRM chairperson for Ayivu West and a member of NRM NEC, challenged the NRM supporters and mobilizers to distinguish between loyal and non-loyal NRM members, who he says tend to cause disunity among the party members. But Swadik Amaku, the chairperson of the Arua City Board Associations, demanded the members of the Arua City Board Associations who offered transport services during the elections process be paid what they work for. You're still listening to the latest news.

0: introduced UPE in 1997 and later expanded the program through USE in 2007 to increase access to education for children from poor and vulnerable households. Nambiro made the remarks on Wednesday, August 19, 2026, at his office on Lumumba Avenue in Kampala. He described universal free education as one of the flagship programs of the National Resistance Movement government and a key intervention aimed at ensuring that children from both rural and urban communities have access to education. However, Nambiro expressed concerns over what he described as illegal charges imposed by some school administrators, parent teachers associations, and school boards. And then in our African news, Senegal's opposition is urging President Bassirou Diomaye Faye to set a date for local elections, turning the vote into a potential Ali showdown with former Ali Ousmane Sonko. The growing dispute comes after their political split and could shape the balance of power ahead of the 2029 presidential race. Opposition parties are pressing President Bassirou Diomaye Faye to announce a date for municipal and departmental elections, which could become the first major electoral test of his increasingly strained relationship with former Prime Minister Ousmane Sonko. The 5 years mandates of local authorities expired in January, but Faye has yet to issue the decrees required to launch the electoral process, including the date of the vote and the opening of voter registration. The FDHR opposition's coalition, led by the former ruling party of ex-president Macky Sall, has also rejected any postponement or extensions of local officials' mandates. And then in the international news, U.S. President Donald Trump has said he will launch tougher economic measures against Iran as well as any country and that help or does business with the country. He wrote in all capital letters on Truth Social that he was launching the most crushing economic operations ever taken against any country, but gave no further details and did not name any other nations apart from Iran. It comes after a 60-day ceasefire with Iran expired on Monday, with no signs of diplomatic or military of ramped to the conflict that the U.S. and Israel began at the end of February. Trump's latest move appears to extend the U.S. campaign of economic pressure launched in April to sanctions foreign banks or reforms that do business with Tehran.
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0: State Minister for Finance General Duties Sisi Mulundu has assured traders that the government will consider their concerns over taxation on counterfeit goods, tax assessment, and access to affordable financing as it seeks practical solutions to challenges affecting local businesses. Mulundu made the commitment during a meeting with the leaders of the Uganda National Traders Alliance, led by its president Godfrey Katongole, at the Minister of Finance, Planning and Economic Development. She said the government remains committed to continued dialogue with the business community, taxpayer education, and addressing challenges that could undermine sustainable trade. The traders further raised concerns over the high cost of a commercial borrowing, warning that limited access to affordable finance could push businesses towards informal lenders. The meeting ended with a commitment to continue engagement between government and the business community on taxation, trade regulations, and access to affordable financing.

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0: I think, you know, scoring those goals, but winning the trophies makes it, yeah, definitely feel better for sure.
1: His exploits also won him the Bundesliga Top Scorer Award for a third consecutive season, and has now recorded 98 goals in 94 German league appearances since joining Bayern from Tottenham in 2023.
0: I'd always say my game is more than just goals, but ultimately being Bayern's number nine, you're going to be judged on how many goals you score. So the fact that I was able to do that and help the team in many situations last year was amazing.

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which they registering key Ababet, Uganda. 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To me conference league, Betiatini, Kamati me inter Tuku, Bituki Timu Lumenum FC Copenhagen, and then Lincoln Red Imps, Bituki Timu Lumenum Lane, Kadong FC Midland, Bituki Timu Lumen Rijeka, Kadong 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
1: Not for us, we just want to take the good player for us. That's why it's not about 1 or 2 days, because we have to work with these guys during all the season, and sometimes it's better to wait than to take the first to come.
2: Will one of those 1 or 2 players be in centre back? Because I know obviously Max Lacroix left for Chelsea, I know you brought in Tomiyasu and other defenders, but is that a position that has to be filled because of the loss of Max?
1: First of all, yeah, we need a player in this department, a player with a lot of games, if possible in Premier League, because we need a player, but we need a leader. And that's why we need to wait a little bit.
0: Menu and video coach Patimurilo May Crystal Palace the Ladita Menu Asage Ladita Pierre Sage and video Kid Mauchi Arochi Birgi Carmel Lokero any match Mirgi Bed Morgiku Pianigiti Miro Latella Madit 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

0: Nung mid mabe loyo in network mabe loyo weng in Uganda. 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
1: Feel each moment of the soccer season 2026-2027 with AbaBet. 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
1: well if you want to understand the fit look at what he's been doing for Brighton at the Amex Baleba has been the midfielder who brings a little bit of everything he can sit deep protect the defense step out and win the ball as well as carrying his team forward in the 24-25 season he was ranked the fourth best midfielder in the whole of the Premier League for interceptions as well as the fifth best midfielder for ball recoveries and this will be great news for Man United's current crop of midfielders. They've added Yuri Tielemans and Andre Santos this summer while Bruno Fernandes remains their creative heartbeat. Baleba could provide the platform for those players to play with more freedom. He'll be in that engine room, covering ground, winning second balls, and giving United some much-needed bite. And his ability to operate in a midfield too could be particularly useful for Michael Carrick. But this isn't without its risks. Baleba's form dipped last season, and United would be betting on him rediscovering the level that made them also want him a year ago. He's still only 22, though, and there's a reason Brighton have valued him so highly. If United get the best version of Carlos Baleba, they could be getting exactly what their midfield has been missing. Energy, aggression, and a midfielder who can turn defence into attack.
0: Meno Lenverio kid mas Sky Sports tiga mo ne kwede loketiga waranyim Lenverio gin mado dong ene mere dong la dite me a ki bot team le Brighton ki mi wire go ahead we go beno team medical test bot 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signing bot team pa Man U meno pe la dit Carlos Baleba gin bene put pia guru le lokom a meno number deck ene kama area ma man utika merne piani gitika ne Pierre Terre, tu as dit number 2 au mur 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No more killer yellow man no more time be quiet got a chain contract. Chi amen on okay bot timpa Liverpool. I mean bot team pa Arsenal. Menu ticking jam can a matter, but midfield pa teta, tima bear, ma pe watch it, is on any and look my mega benelang video. Kill pok logia.
2: Reflection about that as well, but then you realize the season that we had, all the hard work that we put in, and not only reflection of the year, but as well the journey and everything and everybody that has been involved in taking the club to the position that is right now, and ultimately to win a trophy that obviously we didn't have for 22 years, which is a long time, but it was all worth it. I think the final feeling on the parade was something unique and absolutely magical. And very grateful for that as well.
3: You'll know that the really great teams, Manchester City, of which you were a part under Pep, Manchester United under Sir Alex Ferguson, they've gone on to win it multiple times. They've gone on to retain it. Arsenal have never done it. They've never managed that, even under the great teams of Arsene Wenger. Is that your message to the players going into this season? If we really want to prove that we're great, we've got to do it again.
2: That's an opportunity that we had ahead, and we are very conscious of what it's going to take to deliver that. But I feel the ambition, I feel the desire, and I feel the ability and the conviction around the team that we can do it.
0: Manuel and video manager at Timo de Lome Arsenal Football Club that it has an event actually Latita Mikel Arteta and Olorolong Pieretek Trali come team by Arsenal they're capable of doing everything. Manuel we are team by both team by Arsenal. Kipenyo and Benani can Arsenal retain the title when he junior young Rutral and to season in the part manak. When this is on the department now, food fair and local game, I can let's wait what tomorrow will bring. Ending on Mala did Michaela Tata Wajopi and it to Magu to Coventry City. Coventry City taking to taking club Magudon, Manian, Magua, Mada, Doc Benego will level Malamal, Doc Bennett Frank Lampard, Tikun Machalo Manager, Maggi, Energy Yabuki to Diri, Chawangwan, Motiano, Kitim de Lume Arsenal Football Club. Not a bear, a bear, a bear, and Wana Chella, Wana Bichella, Bichella, Beach, not a Rio, not a Bungana Beach, a bear, a bore, a beach, a boro, where I know Chim getting bought in Nerma Maggi, Ilopak, Michaela Tata. Lewis Kelly 100%. It is confident. Neo made a debate about Timothy Lume Arsenal. Kidong Manchester United bringing in Carlos Baleba. Menu is quite my megila wuba logo yema duong. When you walk take your mom and yang. But jema pa logo gi yeni. No jema pega kati la win radio. In your joke, can you go and penny? Kwanya daki gina nyan man you. Kwanya gina nyan daga Arsenal. Gina mo pay my part kimana logo gi yeni la win radio. We are not telling me nani ituruma dit tiga biru diri. 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Kitimu de Lume Coventry City. Your prediction starts tonight. Meneno ketma tuku tikwe de pian diri. 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May Coventry City. Hello.
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0: Yes.
4: Salud, Yomera.
0: Atiro, in Gotini.
4: Hello, Timo, Dr. Love.
0: Dr. Love, avoid.
4: Avoid your dollar program. Locum Baleva, did you confirm?
0: Of course. Put Peggy confirming, no, don't you have a lock at your Tuma Tuma?
4: See, I'm telling you, Kerala now.
0: Gimoma nyen to trial Vipers petie bar giti to mer prison to megi bedo to mo gite yupe me kor to madit me a premier league te wel gi go wel dana pero is season ne
4: na o mi agi re ka ni go lo to di mato go wer gene young elephant akere ma don releasing contract no ma nyen mo go don
0: enda be du ko ni ko ni ba pen chawa na ni ding ding mo full boss. All right, Dr. Love, team here on Young Luturadi, Madongo Wero, Young Elephants Academy. Where are you, Chimu Kaneki, Botin? Hello?
5: Hello?
0: Hello? Yes?
5: A foil,
0: I did it, didn't he?
5: That's Timon Bear, look at
0: it. What's Timon Bear?
5: Sunday, keep a bow.
0: Sunday, keep a bow.
5: Yes.
0: Yes, Sunday.
5: I can't remember down my name from your name, Carlos Baleba. I am going for Carlos Baleba. But we're a bit of pump of you. And now, no more man, you're deciding if you're a damn or any man upon it.
0: Foi tu tal den ma megi anong chim mo kan ne
6: hello Casper.
0: Yes atima ba yini gono
6: lobby france de wait
0: wait ni
6: makima ba
0: fire
6: ne ma ngi konya kon kenya fecha kel tu ma
0: na fire no all right anong chim mo kan ne ki botin hello.
6: Hello.
0: Yes.
6: Yes.
0: Yes.
6: Yes. Yes. Yes. Yes.
0: Yes. Yes. Yes. Yes.
6: Yes.
0: Yes. Yes. Yes. Yes. Yes. Yes. Yes. Yes. Yes. Yes. Yes. Yes. Yes. Yes. Yes. Yes. Yes. Yes. Yes. Yes. Yes. Yes. Yes. Yes.
6: Yes. Yes.
0: Yes. Yes.
6: Yes. Yes.
0: Hello. No, sorry. We are not Rio on your deck. Check hello, you man. Yeah, Gikne. You turn any hello?
7: Hello, Casper.
0: Yes.
7: Tinini.
0: Atedo, you tinini.
7: I don't buy money in town of Roga Kuni.
0: A Kuni tinini.
7: A Kuni Timuqua more rana get there.
0: Very good. What you tell me, prediction?
7: To Madirini. And I ask no below 2-1. You don't make Jambitil 1, mind you. And then Manchester United, Bobolo, 2-1. Yeah, Kidong signing. But he not as the one man, you went in one, but he can't put on Kabin money against his club money. If you had a part of our Nano, not predicating me analysis, but it's time I'm going to draw out to the man again. Yeah, signing, look at this signing, went in my bag. I'm for my tech, more fans for my.
0: Look at Ling, my tech, my damn matter. That's a good idea. Okay, good advice, rather. Bottle the trap team. You don't know, don't pay the young, but well, yes.
8: Avoid my dollar.
0: Avoid us.
8: It's not a good one. Now, what you can give me? I'm going to go to the community. Killing me, truly, that I want to now, my end, I will now give me a 30 or money, but the game of the innovation I declare no kind of pay me for 30.
0: Sorry?
8: I want to make money as a little and give me all going 30 organization, but we'll figure out what one pound on me.
0: Money pay community sale.
8: I care get you know, I did my own banking, that I can't pass the club.
0: Okay.
8: I'll point my tablet.
0: All right, for the trial. Okay, I'm here on young. Menu P. Kikubi, Menu me Community Shield. Okay, Ka Beruki Kar, me Donyo, Chilean D, a team. A yellow more pay man, a vimeone, a tea bought in. Well, I don't chim a mukane, I don't get chim a chill. Hello?
9: Yes, hello?
0: For the trial. Yes. A foiver.
9: For you,
0: Mr. Nyeri.
9: I don't know.
0: Studio. Hello. Oh, sorry. Hello.
10: Hello.
0: Yes. Guamatini. Afoyo. Malik Diop Kenny
10: Lewis R.
0: Malik Diop Kinga?
10: Lewis R.
0: Okay. 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Ki Sky Sports manager manoti piano live. 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

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then put your pin, just wait for 5 seconds, loving radio. And yeah, you are chilling again, may not be doing a kind of at lunch, but speak with me, you're ready, me, a chill, you tell me if it be a car, okay, you may mind not in, made a hang on, chill, man, appear, tap, man, what you may know, car, you can now get my, again, but yeah. Big do which are a bit titting on Manotica team making bur actually burlum, part part Manotio and a quarry quarry, many Gomenotia. Now, where would you chain? What quite way Manotin number one and begging at the menu? I can Jim Mokan of Paul Manotica team and Benabitu Chen, a mere car, a botian, Conan and Berengamano, Donica Kang.

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But the journey starts today. Okay, Jack, what come be the Jawani? Kapeli LTN Kalimia Chel, dear Marmuke Alimia Rio. 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

0: Now, get a chin of fear, tap my nom, meaning any men national resistant movement loving radio. Madame Paul Ginga, getting the NRM, Gachel Menoke, Communist Party of China, on your name, CPC. Competition, but not long, knowing radio again, gay, Utio Moko Tam, Doc Benego signing, Moga can gay, Menope. And then I'm going to get very pekar my latch. Me moko tammi, moko wat. But dear to twelve kid gay. Moko wat, but dear to twelve kid gay. Mano, a long standing relationship. Me and I'm going to a party is a rear rio and a wing. Bien ko chung matak, a tika tika ben and morgan can repeka chill. 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can dog beno mogo ma bear tika tika. No, I think I watch name NRM Secretary General Man Richard Todd Wong and why you look in the Benum Moroka Jelko no Jolo Menu Chinese Ambassador in Uganda Menu Hung Gangrong to the NRM Secretary. And get my name again, Obey Kere Ambassador Menu Louis China. 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Duke Chairman and made the odd five at five, atom of foot in. Pia Cherma Bola win radio. Ot Lonyo is the first priority. 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I know why I am insisting. 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Billion Alib Mia Chel, Ichao pa Cats Pro, Menu e the Sport Gala, Kapeliel Enoni, Billiel Dikini, Ichawa Menu Medi Friday Jackspot. 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At Digino Tigabang, Alib Mia Rio. 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Ngomano miri in team, just dial this court for you to enter your Tlonyo Pass pick and you get a chance of winning. Right now in my program, I'll be giving 100,000 Uganda shilling. Then after my program, Cats Pro is coming next. It's going to give you again 100,000. But tomorrow, we are having Jackpot Friday, whereby we shall be giving 200,000. But the journey starts right now or today. So what you need to do, dead star 238 star 1 star 2 not ash. Then you put UPN. You got it. Let me repeat it for the last time. Dial *238*1*2 not ash. Wait for 5 seconds. Put your pin and accept it. I mean, anyone know? Then you'll get a SMS that will tell you that you are most welcome to Hotline by Speak. And that's the only thing I need you to do. Welcome to the number a deck loving radio. Kawa kwanya number deck ni tapo duguchen. I mean number rio rather kawa kwanya number rio ni tapo duguchen botin. Wa bidige kan me gamma chimke bot. He in money to walk and you pay the bonus track and not a beer. And when I chill and when a bitch a bitch a bitch and you're not a real not a woman a bitch a beer a borrow a bitch a borrow.
1: 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Hot 5 at 5. We're bitch man lead each other when it comes. Number

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0: Java made a porn on struck low in radio, no chimp botin, corrige, corrige, bedge car, minimum and number ne penyo, the bonus struck. And no, I know where Chen Makatic bought a menu, where Chen Makatic bought Lady Sharia Kiloni quarantine love. 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
0: Ini ni apa? Ini ni good alone.
2: Cuma ber.
0: War again.
2: War again.
0: Bonus track.
2: Yeah.
0: Ah.
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0: Chonyi. Johnny, where?
2: Johnny, I'm the best girl.
0: It's your Quenado, the bankana.
2: Yeah.
0: The bankana. 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
1: the hot 5 at 5 Hot 5 at 5. 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
8: Break. There are currently more than 5,000 known cases of Ebola in what's the fastest spreading outbreak on record. Here's our Africa correspondent Thomas Mokwana.
9: The 70,000 doses of the Ervabo vaccine, which was designed to fight the most common Zaire strain of Ebola, Director General of the World Health Organization, Dr. Tedros Adhanom Ghebreyesus, say that the vaccine had shown some effectiveness in trials against the rare Budibujo strain, which is spreading in DR Congo, 20,000 doses being sent to the country are for clinical trials, with the rest for frontline workers. Two separate vaccines specifically designed against the implicated strain are also entering human trials for the first time.
8: Maritime security reports say a tanker traveling off the coast of Yemen has been seized by six armed men who've diverted it towards Somalia. Barbara Platt-Usher reports.
10: The UK Maritime Security Agency says the tanker was boarded by six armed people about 136 nautical miles east of Yemen, which is on one side of the Gulf of Aden, and it is heading to Somalia, which is on the other. It's not yet clear who hijacked the ship, but this is the latest incident since a resurgence of Somali piracy in April. Reports say this is fueled by local anger over illegal foreign fishing trawlers. But some defense analysts suspect that Yemen's Houthi rebels may be coordinating with the pirates to disrupt shipping in the Red Sea. Iran has threatened to do so in response to the U.S. naval blockade of the Strait of Hormuz.
8: The UN says Afghanistan's Taliban government has released two of its mission staff who were detained 11 days ago. The two were held by the de facto authorities in Herat province. The Taliban's intelligence agency has not provided any reason for their arrest. Local reports say the two had just reported on the detention of women in Herat. Bangladesh's parliament has elected Mirza Fakhrul Islam Alamgir as president in the country's first contested presidential election in 35 years. Mr. Alamgir of the governing Bangladesh Nationalist Party was a prominent opponent of the former Prime Minister Sheikh Hasina, who was ousted in 2024 by student protests. Our South Asia correspondent Azadeh Mushiri reports.
11: The new president, 78-year-old Mirza Fakhrul Islam Alamgir, helped steer the BNP through some of its most turbulent years under Sheikh Hasina, when thousands of their politicians were charged and arrested, and some were in hiding. Mr. Fakhrul himself was arrested multiple times. Memories of Sheikh Hasina's rule and the protests are still fresh. Up to 1,400 people died during the uprising in 2024, the vast majority killed in a security crackdown ordered by the former prime minister, according to the United Nations.
8: World News from the BBC. Health officials in Nepal say dengue cases have now spread to most districts and warn that the mosquito-borne disease could rise during the monsoon season. Campaigners are urging people to remove stagnant water and clean water containers to prevent mosquitoes from breeding. The Nigerian government has approved plans to decriminalise attempted suicide. The proposed changes mark a significant shift in mental health policy in Nigeria, where it is currently punishable by up to 1 year in prison, a fine or both. Simi Jolowosho has the details.
12: Nigeria's health minister called suicide a major public health concern, with the country recording around 300,000 suicide attempts every year and at least 7,000 deaths. Professor Muhammad Ali Pate said seeing attempted suicide as a crime further discourages people from seeking help. Mental health issues are stigmatized in Nigeria, which also struggles with a severe shortage of mental health professionals. According to the Association of Psychiatrists in Nigeria, there are fewer than 1,000 psychiatrists for a population of more than 200 million people.
8: Two women and two men have been caned in public in Indonesia's Aceh province for having sex outside marriage, each receiving 100 strokes. Seven others received lashes for the lesser crime of physical intimacy, while one man was caned 20 times for consuming alcohol. Aceh is the only province in Indonesia to apply Islamic Sharia law strictly. Scotland's First Minister John Swinney has defended spending more than $61,000 of public money on business class flights to watch the World Cup in the United States. Mr. Swinney flew to the city of Boston for Scotland's opening match in June before taking part in trade talks in Kentucky 3 days later. He said efforts had been made to minimise costs. BBC News.
13: Hello there and welcome to Focus on Africa. I am Nkechi Obonna. Moroccan influencer Sukaina Glamour has been sentenced to 10 months in prison and issued a 3-year social media ban for violating public decency laws through her online content. But is there a line between protecting cultural values and freedom of expression?
14: I don't think that would really be enough to really jail a content creator because they're indecent, but also content creators have to really find a way of fitting into the communities where they're going to get the content.
13: In Baringo County, located in Kenya's Rift Valley region, rising water levels have created a dangerous new threat. Flooding from nearby lakes is putting communities already grappling with extreme weather at even greater risk.
15: We have been having the problem of the Rift Valley lakes swelling because of increased amount of rainfall, but also because of, you know, human-made events. And this has caused rainfall to increase by about 30% in the last 10 to 15 years.
13: It's Thursday, August 20th. We begin in Morocco, where a court ruling involving a popular social media creator is sparking debate about the boundaries of online expression. Sukaina Janna, better known online as Sukaina Glamour, is serving a 10-month jail sentence for violating public decency laws. She has also been banned from using social media for 3 years. Sakaina's legal defense said the exposure of parts of her body during a live broadcast while marketing a dress on TikTok was an accidental occurrence rather than an intentional act of public indecency. My colleague Basma El Ati breaks down the case for us.
16: This is Sukaina's second sentence in 6 years. In 2020, she was in prison for 2 years for defamation and

0: city. In 2024, police investigated Morocco's first blind dating show after one episode sparked a huge backlash. Much of it focused on a female participant's short skirt. The episode was watched by around 1.8 million people, and this is where authorities would get involved. But on the streets of big cities such as Rabat and Marrakesh, women generally aren't stopped or punished for what they wear.
1: Now, across Africa, social media has become a powerful source of income for young people. But some governments are paying closer attention to the content being shared, often citing concerns around public morality and social values. Supporters of these regulations argue that creators must respect existing laws. Critics, however, warn that broadly defined morality rules can limit self-expression.
2: I think what happened to Sukeyna was normal and could happen to anyone. It could simply have been because of an unplanned movement. It's fine. It remains a matter of personal freedom. As far as I'm concerned, all this fuss they made wasn't warranted, let alone a trial. There are so many violations happening in the country that we could be focusing on instead of this whole Sukeyna case.
3: I don't think that would really be enough to really jail a content creator because they're indecent, but also content creators have to really find a way of fitting into the communities where they're going to get the content.
4: If there's a law in place, then unfortunately you're going against the law, so arrest is warranted.
1: So where exactly is the line between protecting public morality and safeguarding freedom of expression? To explore that question, I spoke to Intisar Fakir, senior fellow at the Middle East Institute, who focuses on North Africa and the Sahel.
5: I think the decision is really about trying to create some kind of standards of behavior for online content. This is a particularly clear case, shall we say, where the person in question has run afoul of a portion of Moroccan law against public nudity. I think this is exactly what's in contention. And she is also a return offender. So I think what the state is doing is they are essentially holding her accountable for what they view as very clear-cut legal violations.
1: But I'm sitting here and I'm wondering, where should the line be drawn between protecting cultural and social values versus protecting an individual's freedom of expression, particularly online?
5: Yeah. Now, the question particularly in her case, if we want to think about it from her perspective and really generally from the perspective of human rights, is the punishment proportionate to the crime? Have there been any procedural violations, any due process questions that, have disaffected her? And those are all questions that will be up to her lawyers to discuss and to negotiate and to appeal, because the ruling has only been announced yesterday today. So there is a chance for her to appeal. There is a chance for her lawyers to question all of this. But I think for me, this case is less about questions of freedom and state kind of overreach. And it's more about, do we have the appropriate structure through which, you can create clear sets of rules for behavior online? And I think that's a bigger question for the legal system of Morocco.
1: And speaking of public decency laws, do cases like this that involve influencers or content creators suggest that existing public decency laws are being applied too broadly, especially in this digital age?
5: Yeah, I mean, I think that question goes back to what is the ultimate goal of the state, right? To what extent do you want to sort of take these rules and apply them consistently across the board or not? So the particular article under which she is tried is one that is, it's been there for a while. It's part of the penal code, and it's one that applies outside of the digital space, let's say. And the case for her is that this is a penal code that exists that affects everybody, but it applies to her as having used it online, which, in this case appears to be a public behavior. And so, of course, the scrutiny is always higher when you have behavior that is public, and that's the whole point of that. But then again, the question remains, should this essentially be something that gets carried from kind of non-digital spaces to digital spaces? And I think another question that has to be litigated again in court between her lawyers and the prosecutors is the question of intent. Was this an accident?

0: Was this something that was intentional? Because whether it was an accident or intentional, then that determines the punishment. And then we are back again to the question of, is this a proportionate punishment given the infraction?
1: I know you say this is not a question of a civil rights or a human rights violation, but on a broader scale, how does Morocco's approach compare with international human rights standards on freedom of expression and the regulation of sexually suggestive or indecent content, especially promoted online?
0: There's no question that Morocco is a fairly kind of strict case when it comes to these questions of morality, etc. It's a Muslim country. It's a Middle Eastern Muslim country. And you have a legal system that tends to be quite strict when it comes to these sort of types of liberties. This is if you look at Morocco from sort of a global perspective. But if you look at Morocco from a regional perspective, then you will see that when it comes specifically to online regulation, it's not one of the most restrictive countries. In fact, it's one of the least restrictive countries, precisely because it does not have sort of one giant statute that regulates online behavior or that even regulates social networks. Rather, it has more sort of a layered approach where you have kind of penal code that follows people onto their social networks and digital spaces. So then again, the question becomes, to what extent is something that sort of governs outside of social platforms should be applied in these social media digital platforms? But I think the legal code itself, I would say Morocco is not an outlier in the region. It's a fairly straightforward, and yes, it's restrictive by, let's say, Western standards, but I think by regional standards, it's sort of a mainstream kind of situation.
1: And again, given that you have highlighted that Morocco is not very tough when it comes to social norms and values and the use of social media and all of that, but Morocco also prides itself as a tourist destination that is very welcoming to foreigners who come on holidays in the country. Now, again, I'm sitting here and I'm wondering, how is that balance between what's generally accepted even as a visitor?
0: Yeah, I mean, look, again, that goes to the question of application. And I think that's where, you know, we might find certain cases where there is probably, you know, an inconsistency of application, because it's true when you have countries that are more sort of, you know, open to tourism and kind of pride themselves and advertise themselves as being sort of progressive and so forth. Not only is it a case of public nudity, but it's also a case of sort of potentially, you know, intentional exposure. And again, this is something where I think her lawyers are going to have to appeal this if this is something that they don't agree to. Yeah, I mean, I think for Morocco, this is, it really is, goes back to the broader point of, you have a country that is trying to do two things at once. It is trying to lean into its progressive credentials. It's trying to continue to advertise itself as being progressive. But at the same time, it is also a country of tradition. It's a country that has, you know, a certain set of social norms and societal norms that has, that it wants to maintain.
1: Okay, just before I let you go, Intisar, what safeguards should governments put in place to ensure that efforts to regulate online content do not become a tool for censorship or disproportionate punishment?
0: Well, look, I think it goes back to the broader kind of need for judicial reforms and for better application of existing laws, right? You can have laws that are very good in some cases, especially, for example, a country like Morocco that has gone through the process of trying to overhaul its legal codes and to create laws that are progressive and fair, etc. But then you have a application problem. So you need a couple of things. You need, in many places, you need essentially an overhaul of the legal system, one that keeps in mind, you know, what we are talking about here, right? Changes in society, the ability to actually allow your population to express itself respectfully and fully online and elsewhere too. But then you also have to ensure that those laws are applied across the board and, you know, equally to everyone.
1: Intisar Fakir, Senior Fellow at the Middle East Institute. This is Focus on Africa from the BBC World Service. We now head to Baringo County in Kenya's Rift Valley region, where Lake Bogoria, once renowned for its vast flock of flamingos, has seen a dramatic decline in the iconic pink birds, But beyond the environmental impact lies a growing humanitarian crisis. Rising lake levels have displaced thousands of families and disrupted local businesses. They have also pushed crocodiles and hippos into people's homes, posing an increasing threat to lives and livelihoods.
2: We've been having challenges because the crocodiles come right up to the door. So you even fear for your child because this distance to the lake is dangerous. You might be on that side and the child moves to this side and is caught by a crocodile.
0: It was when they were drawing water that he was attacked by a crocodile. Now, there were children who were with him, and they are the ones who helped him and struggled with it. Three children are the ones who wrestled with it, and all of them were beaten by that one crocodile.
3: My sisters have moved away. My older brother has moved. So now, there are only three of us left here. Right now, the ones still here are just the younger guys, and we are just looking for a way to move because we've been forced into this situation to the point that we are cramped together.
1: Lake Baringo and other lakes in the region have risen to their highest levels in at least 50 years. Scientists attribute this to extreme rainfall linked to climate change.
4: We started seeing expansion of, water coming up and also going down. And by around 2014, now we realized that the lake water was changing completely. So from 2009, 2010 up to date, the water level has never gone down. We've seen rise of crocodile attacks within the communities, not because there are more crocodiles, but because the lake is near to the local people.
1: That's the voice of Jackson Coleman, senior warden from Kenya Wildlife Services. With the El Nino rains expected in October, there are fears that things could get worse. Forecasters warn of above normal rainfall during the upcoming October to December rainy season, raising serious risk of flooding in countries like Kenya, Ethiopia, and Somalia. In early June, the World Meteorological Organization said there was an 80% chance of El Nino developing between June and August, with the probability of the phenomenon persisting through at least November, reaching around 90%. Helen Kahaso-Dena is an environmental activist and project lead at Greenpeace Africa. She told me more about the immediate impact of the rising lakes on the local community and what needs to be done.
5: We have been having the problem of the Rift Valley lakes swelling because of increased amount of rainfall, but also because of, human made events. And this has caused rainfall to increase by about 30% in the last 10 to 15 years. And as a result of that, we have some of the lakes such as Baringo, Bogoria, Naivasha that have really increased in the levels of water. And this has had a negative impacts on the communities that are living within and around where those lakes are. And, the impacts range from, loss of farmlands, loss of, homes, loss of livelihoods. We've had instances where, wild animals such as crocodiles and hippos have actually invaded homes and caused losses in farms, but also, human life.
1: And how has this shift of the lake and flooding affected people in that part of the country?
5: People have had to have lost their homes. The few of them that have been lucky have been displaced to other places. You can imagine you have to leave everything, leave your home, leave your farms. You have to be accommodated maybe in places where you do not have good infrastructure. Sometimes they've had to go to schools during the school holidays and be accommodated there. So it's a dire, really dire situation. The water is just a symptom. The abandonment is the story. But also the sad thing is some of these events are actually, predictable. For instance, when you look at the recent prediction that there will be El Nino coming maybe in early October. So we have about maybe 5 to 6 weeks. So what is the government doing in those 5 to 6 weeks? Because we don't want for them to wait until the disaster happens. Then, everyone starts running around and, looking at ways to actually help the families. Now is the time for the government, for instance, to put measures in place to ensure that families that are around these places have been relocated to safer zones. If they're leaving their farms and land, they have been compensated. They are living in shelters or in places that are actually conducive for such families. We're also talking about school-going children whose, you know, their schools have been submerged. How does the government then ensure that those children have been moved to safer places and are still going on with their education without, you know, interruption? So these are the things that, you know, the government should be looking at. You know, we need a better, you know, planning, not just when the disaster happened, but even prior. Our meteorological department has already predicted what is it that the government is doing.
1: Now, Helen, we understand that crocodiles and other wildlife are brought by the floods are endangering thousands of families and local businesses. How is this possible, and how true is this?
5: So we have had instances where crocodiles have infested the communities because, again, the water has really swollen and it's out of, you know, the normal levels. And because of that, then crocodiles and hippos have been affecting the nearby communities. And some of these humans or some of the residents have actually been attacked, and some of the farms have been destroyed because of these animals and the hippos that have been in around or within the lake. And also when you look at places or the lakes like Lake Bogoria, which is, you know, intensely alkaline and salty, if you're talking about animals, leave alone, you know, crocodiles and hippos, there is also the danger of these two lakes actually, you know, the gap between them really narrowing down and becoming smaller and smaller. About 40 years ago, the gap between Bogoria and Baringo was about 22 kilometers. Because of the rising water levels, the gap has now been reduced to less than 10 kilometers. Who knows what is going to happen if this criteria continues? There is also the imminent danger of these two lakes actually merging. And if that happens, then, you know, we're talking about Baringo being a freshwater lake and Bogoria being intensely alkaline and salty. And when that happens, then we're talking of, you know, loss of a source of water for people who drink, who use that water to irrigate and to farm. And so the challenges and, you know, the risk are imminent. So it's from animals attacking, you know, humans, destroying farms, to actually the danger of, you know, an entire livelihood of a community getting lost because of these challenges.
1: What must be done, Helen, just before I let you go, what must be done to save the communities and avert the dangers you have highlighted, especially the collision of the salt water and the fresh water?
5: As we speak, you know, reversing the water level is unlikely because, you know, the changes may be permanent as of now, but looking, you know, in future, the focus really should be on moving people safely and protecting their lands and their livelihood. We also need the government to be better at, you know, giving early warning system for flooding and wildlife movement. For instance, even this El Nino that is coming in October, the days have been changing. So they had said September, now it is October. We really do not know the exact dates. So we need the government to get better at actually giving this, you know, warning system. But more than that, for them to be able to evacuate people before the disaster happens and compensate them in a better way so that their lives and, you know, their economic activities will still go on even in the midst of all these catastrophic events. But also the government needs to stop destruction of forests or in our water catchment areas, which then will slow down the new soil runoff because of this, you know, surface runoff on destruction of the, caused by the destruction of the forest. You find that when the water comes, then there's nothing really to hold that water on the ground, and that is why it all ends up in the lake and other places where it should not be.
1: Many thanks to Helen Kahaso Dena, an environmental activist and project lead at Greenpeace Africa. That's it on Focus on Africa today. Remember to share your feedback with us. Our WhatsApp number is +254 791 269 243, or email us on focusonafrica@bbc.co.uk. You can also find us on socials at BBC Africa, or reach out to me with the handle at I am Nkechi Nna, and that's with double N. This episode was produced by Ayuba Ilia and Helen Oyibo in Lagos. It was mixed by Jonathan Mwangi. Bella Twini.
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7: Ah, ole boy, I don't want a penny le.
6: Oh, oh, money do you make out a channel? 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
7: Yeah!
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7: Kebet the hoti mutien marione. 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
1: 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Anyway, Captain K, please. 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Should I play with Airtel? No problem. Airtel money, MTN money, it's Chama Chama Wang Rum Loving Radio. Chak don't you compete the Chavani? Kainani Mijo, I leave me a chili chava mamega. I leave me a chili chava pakats pro. 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
1: 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Bet responsibly. AbaBet is guided by Uganda National Lotteries and the Gaming Regulatory Board.
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3: 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They're long, never long. I can hear by Julie.
2: I'm a pair of Jola, better lose. They're alone. Anna, you're Steven, you come.
3: Steven, you know, message, my buddy.
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3: You know, Chile, I'm deep, ma.
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3: Stimo.
2: Yes, tango.
3: How are you feeling, my brother, entering od loyo paspik?
2: I'm feeling so happy. I don't know how to express my happiness right now. Yeah. I've got 98 as a profit.
1: Chak dong bang chente kis big fama di star ario atek aporo star hachil star ario jero pas.
2: I'm so happy because it is a miracle. It is the first time for me to win in my life.
3: If it is Muchende looking on, what are you going to do with it?
2: I'm going to use it to avert my life because I was stuck. I was even looking for a way of getting money to avert my life, but right now I've got the way of investing it and making some transport to transport it home, so I'm very happy.
1: Oh, limpa speak, gente, don't work the pedo camion and nino que nino. 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
4: Right, the food is loving radio. The key of Don Pierre Deck, where Quadania team, and a comchavario make a tiano minion matin. No Lisa Quang, be Donio Kakanki, Loganea, Ileb, a mono loving radio. Tin Chiang Wen, what a gear, malamala, tira tira dog ben, what a canano, a yuma pole men and a menno, a dirtier bitch, no aware of your bitman baby, or be colorful. 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Friday, Ali Mirio Pedano, a beach. Then look at a million a chill ticket yobo, a body and pedirine. But for now, get my team get a real mere chill, wanya wanya bedwa, a ticket chon on him, anabe me, Ali Mir chill program, a mega mano food piachava, dick, o carga can, gany, omera cats, produce, bot man, being on you, get Ali Mir chill, a menu get my nova team get endo carga corre, a yup me. 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

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Oh, okay. 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I don't get your Rio again. I win radio. I've been no court. One man knocked to 12. 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

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Now my brother, when will I get out Lonya Paz Big?

Pro, Kaimedic Donio, on your Devi, no Wateki Friday Jackpot. But I'm going to call it Miario. 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

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Anyway, chị K2K, long time ago. I'm W2, I to M, to N, to M, to E, to X. Respect. How are you doing, my dear? Nowadays, staying in Lalia, respect, Oga. Mono Winex. And long in the W to I to N to N to E to X. Respect. 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Okay? 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And I'm a captain. How are you doing? I say that I'm doing fine. I like this program of Hot Lunch Pacific. I've been entering even though I've not yet got the money. I'm still entering. That's good. 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
2: hello hello yeah you're speaking to Steven from Alolo Alolo way the Lolo de Alolo level lo ake yin pa juli
3: How are you feeling, my brother, entering Hot Law on your first
2: I'm
3: week?
2: I'm feeling so, so happy. I don't know how to express my happiness right now. Yeah. I've got a 98 as a profit.
1: Chap dumpa ochente, kispik fama, di star, a rio, a dek, a poro, star, a chill, star, a rio, jero, ash.
2: I'm so, so happy because it is a miracle. It is the first time for me to win in my life.
3: If it's you, Muchende, you're looking on, what are you going to do with it?
2: I'm going to use it to avert my life because I was stuck. 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But right now, I've got the way of avesting it and making some transport to transport it home, so I'm very happy.
1: Oh, limpa speak, gente, don't worry, pero camion en nino que nino. 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

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Give me a year, menu, just only 3 weeks.

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16: It's a big day for the people of Uganda. But I'm taking the lead in making that statement.
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18: 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And normally we have been working on guesswork.
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20: Gulu Regional Cancer Center registers 100 new childhood cancer cases. Kisoro District Speaker and Council arrested over late job bribery and former Zambian Minister killed in post-election security raid. My name is Agweng Liz with the latest news. The Uganda Cancer Institute Regional Cancer Center in Gulu has registered 100 new cases of childhood cancer over the 2025-2026 financial year. Health officials say the affected children are aged between 1 and 17 years, with lymphoma and leukemia being the most common cases. Speaking to our reporter, a clinical officer at the Uganda Cancer Institute facility, Dennis Amoro, noted that while the exact causes of childhood cancer are unknown, congenital issues and radiation exposure remain potential risk factors. Among other pregnant mothers to attend antenatal care to monitor unborn babies and advise parents to seek medical help immediately if they notice unusual growth or persistent swellings on their children.
21: When we talk about the childhood cancers, we are meaning the cancers that affect children from 1 year to 17 years. In the last financial year, 2025-2026, we registered 100 new cases of these cancers in these children, and most of these cancers were lymphoma and leukemias. These are the top two, but the other cancers also include osteosarcoma, cancer of the ovary, cancer of the ovary, and all that other types. The specific cause of cancer is not known, but we have other predisposing factors, which starts from the mother at the time of conception and during pregnancy up to birth and until this child grows. During pregnancy, we may have the maternal malnutrition. The mother may not have eaten a balanced diet.
20: Meanwhile, health educator Uganda Cancer Institute Gulu Tony Ayo highlighted persistent fevers and frequent vomiting as common warning signs, calling on parents to take advantage of early screening services at the facility in Koro Gankal.
22: Amenu pedokien lerni bedad amenu timalo a ngoke nang amen robeda tie tie ni a kuotkom mogo amebeda tie karkanu perrem eka kuotkom medda mede size wora wora a be medda mede size erbero medde eka ngoke nang robedo ni a atini a ye Chakane bede no tiyo deng, ame yeo deng ni eto, kaite dakatal agamere ati atirpe nuo sopira tekni ati numir nuo checking the cancers.
20: According to the World Health Organization, more than 400,000 children and adolescents are diagnosed with cancer worldwide every year. Former Kole District Woman Member of Parliament Judith Aliek has lost the Okwerodot Sub-County Women Council Chairperson election, narrowly defeated by independent candidate Beta Tim. A team secured 21 votes against Aliek's 19 votes in an election held on Wednesday at the Okwerodot Sub-County headquarters. Aliek, who previously chaired the Lango Parliamentary Group, contested on the National Resistance Movement ticket. The election was presided over by Paul Awany, the Okwerodot Sub-County returning officer. However, Aliek rejected the outcome, alleging that some of her supporters were prevented from participating in the election. She has since filed a formal complaint with the Electoral Commission, questioning the credibility of the exercise. Aliek said that she had raised concerns over the way some voters were handled before the voting and vote to pursue the matter through the appropriate channels. In the national news, Amos Akizimana, the Kisoro District Speaker, and Jones Mufti Mukiza, a district councillor representing Nyarosuza Sub-County, have been arrested over allegations of soliciting bribes from job seekers. Akizimana, 45, who also represents Mulora, a sub-county on the district council, and Mufti Mukiza, 35, were arrested on Wednesday evening by police in Kisoro in conjunction with the State House Anti-Corruption Unit. Nelson Tumushimwe, the Kigezi Region Police spokesperson, said the two are accused of allegedly soliciting bribes from job seekers in Kisoro District in 2025. Tumushime said Akizimana and Mufti Mukiza are currently detained at Kisoro Police Station and are facing charges of corruption and abuse of office. He added that investigations into the allegations are ongoing. The two joined 64-year-old Erastus Shakam, the Kisoro District Service Commission chairperson, and prominent businessman Alfonsi Muhanika, 61, who are also being held at the same police station over similar allegations. Shaka and Muhanika were arrested after a job seeker accused them of allegedly extorting 5 million shillings from him in exchange for employment. You're still listening to the latest news from 89.5 Speak FM Voices Unlimited. From the African News, a former Zambian cabinet minister was shot dead during a security operation at the home of opposition leader Brian Mundubile, police said Wednesday, days after President Hakainde Hichilema won a second term amid opposition claims of irregularities and intimidation. Police said Mututwe Kafaya, 49, was killed during a joint security operation at Mundubile's residence a day after the August 13th presidential election. According to police, security forces encountered gunfire and resistance from unidentified individuals during the raid and returned fire. Unidentified man was fatally wounded and a firearm was also recovered. Authorities later confirmed the dead man was Kafaya, a former cabinet minister and opposition parliamentarian. From the international news, at least 15 people have been killed in the latest Russian strikes targeting the Ukrainian capital, Kyiv's mayor said, as Ukraine continues to face a shortage of air defense missiles. Blocks of flats and warehouses were struck across the city overnight, the State Emergency Service of Ukraine said, while a children's hospital and school were also damaged. President Volodymyr Zelensky said the deaths were the result of a shortage of air defense missiles, which Kyiv relies on Western allies to supply. Speaking to BBC News at a wrecked apartment block in Kyiv, Mayor Vitaly Klitschko said that Ukraine needed ammunition, anti-missile systems, We need support from our partners.
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Governments on financing and grants for the agricultural and agro-industrialization sector that the funds are being used to supply coffee seedlings and support the expansion of coffee production in the region, which has traditionally not been a major coffee-growing area. He said between 23 and 25 million coffee seedlings have already been supplied and planted, with the government also considering irrigation and other agricultural inputs to support farmers, adding that the program intends to help Uganda achieve its coffee production targets under NDP4, including the long-term ambition of producing more than 20 million 60 kilogram bags annually by 2030.

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3: 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Ramadou Chen, we are going to pange okay tika winywa ento la pen ma megi pere tap. 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

0: No mig mabelo yo in network mabelo yo weng in Uganda. 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
0: Right, for the 12 o'clock channel, but we'll be making my studio. 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
9: For the 12 o'clock radio, ciao wa dong tu mo, but kade mer la pen mo kekan, malup gigilok mo gang kwan, yramo dong tit kina mo chimwa. 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
2: Yeah.
0: It's your bear.
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2: up.
0: Oh, Anya, Jolone, Captain KK Kasule, and your Kasule, Miss Pick FM. I tell you, Jim Keradius, Pick FM. 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
2: Man pere tang.
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2: Betty,
0: 90. 90, Betty?
2: Hey.
0: Oh, lady. Oh, Betty, 90.
2: Hey.
0: 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Iti
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0: 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Oh, lady. 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Akupi?
2: Hey.
0: Neno atia miyati kwa mii kong da kikachel ke rot chimi kong ka ginoro donye lay ni kano kata go ni chimi te duwa kuchen.
2: I
0: don't. You win. I'm here to catch you, man.
2: Ario.
0: Oh, Ario, ning one. Put it to Tatim again, Arbo.
2: Put it
0: to me and the court. Ah. I'll me better catch you. Can me, can we come, quono, come, wow, Pian, Jimmy, come, Jamatia Bay, Lenny Canova.
2: Jamatia
0: Bay. Oh, legend, can we come, copy, quono, better, can more come, come, the catch you.
2: Ah,
0: where are you? You pay get it over.
3: Oh, the mem.
2: I tell me in the
0: court. You pay get it over. Yeah, I mean, at all, go checking here. You take it at all, get all cano.
2: Huh?
0: You take it at all, get a cano.
2: Eh.
0: I mean, you're a chimdo in America, I mean, a con where I mean, the garage, I take go chim at the Dwapachin. You win him?
2: Ah,
0: yeah. Me, you're a chim, we're called checking. Copenica, checking, Kaginorti, Messes or Don Chimicano.
2: Hmm.
0: Winyo.
2: A winyo lo.
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2: 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Hit! 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
2: Brian and Burmo in the penalty area. What a touch! 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
1: Sports Gala, Chakachawa Dek, Wachawa Beach, Meltiano, Kipiara Ball, Yabu and Tonya Beach, Speak Farmer, Duan Mapik.

0: Right, avoid the trial and radio. You turn on me and Matkin the Keratu Dong Maramabong and Mater, Watikum Chawa, Dirk Nuchu, Motion on me and Matin. We have a jury trial, you bachel, Matit, man, you by May Sports Gala. Tinchangwan and the Pierrio, Dumabor, Maralibario, Pierrio, we have Bichel, Kemo Wajani, Watimu, Kerikawa, Donya, Donya, Command, Wakari Live, Menu, you bachel, Manotika Piano, Locum to Wakari Live, Sky Sports, Kamakumbi, Matia, Local and Video, Gin Matia Kati, and as Ala Tugu, Patimu, the Mayor, as Nomakaloni, Lewis Kelly, Biatino Mar, Mediki, Pedro Kadong, Minta, Lone Tradio, Loktika. Botimba Liverpool Kereku Kadongla Dita Menu Disaster Gin Kila Liam Dilab. But yet Kong Live and Video Kama Michael Carrick pa Manchester United. Take a look competi Yubachel Matita Menemen Yub Metu Matika Bino over the weekend. Ubiru take a da Joro Maradino Wachako Kenyo. Yub metu Bino Chaka Chawa Dek Wachawa Big Medi Wu and Wachako Kong Kigamati Bino Live Kilo Bulaya.
1: I feel like I should apologize to Marcus Rashford because we're gonna talk about him. Mark, what do we think? Do we think that he'll begin the season as a United player?
2: It certainly feels that way. You know, we're on the opening weekend now, aren't we? Just 24 hours away until we see the first Premier League match of a brand new season. And we're all excited about it. And I have to say, I feel a little bit sorry for Marcus Rashford because I get where he's coming from. The problem is, when you're a superstar player, people are going to talk about you every single day because there is that expectation. And particularly when you're a La Liga winner as well. He's gone off on loan, had a really successful season. I think if financially things would work better and fit for Barcelona, he probably would have stayed at Barcelona. But the wages he was earning and that just made any potential deal difficult. But there's no question he's a top, top player. He's a great professional. And like he says, you almost just want people to just let him get on with his football. And it feels like he gets a lot of headlines unfairly at times when there's an absolute superstar in there. Fingers crossed he's in the right place mentally, physically, and then whatever happens this season, if it's at Manchester United, at Old Trafford, he can go and be the very best version of himself and hopefully the happiest version of himself.
1: Fingers crossed, yeah. So we know that Rashford is staying for now, but what about potential incomings? United are closing in on Carlos Baliba from Brighton, and this is Carrick on further additions.
3: I just think we're looking to strengthen the squad. We're certainly working towards that, making the most of the situation that we have and trying to improve things and trying to move forward. You know, I said the same thing to you last time. So, certainly trying to make the most of the opportunities to finish the window stronger than we went into it. And I think we're in a good way to doing that so far.
1: Do you think United will be busy, Mark?
2: I don't think they'll be as busy as the fans will hope for, but I still think they'll get the targets, the key areas that they want to strengthen. We know that's obviously in midfield, and that man there, Carlos Baleba, looks like he'll be a Manchester United player.
1: He's injured.
2: But it won't be long before he's back. And at left back is another area of concern. We know they've got a few targets in that position. I think they'll probably get some form of a left back to strengthen that left channel. I think they'll be busy, but not as busy as the fans would like.
1: If Baleba comes in, what does that mean for Kobbie Mainoo?
4: Well, as you mentioned, Baleba is currently injured, so nothing initially for Kobbie Mainoo, who's come back late from the World Cup, didn't feature in the World Cup, so a big season for him, wanting to prove a few doubters wrong. But what it does mean is that Michael Carrick will have some brilliant combinations he can choose from in midfield. Now you've got Andre Santos there, Yuri Tielemans. I mean, a partnership with Tielemans and Baleba looks pretty tasty. I think that probably would be what United fans would look towards, as much as they love Kobbie Mainoo. But I think it means with all the games they've got coming up, it gives Michael Carrick a great opportunity in home and away games to go with those different combinations. Sometimes you want to be more defensive and you maybe have Baleba alongside a player like Santos. But in games where you want to go for it a bit more, you could play Tielemans alongside Mainoo. So I think there are good options there for Michael Carrick. And I think they will be really pleased. It's not been eye-catching in terms of these deals they've done in midfield. But it now looks, if they get Baleba in, they're pretty well set for the season, in midfield at least.
1: Well, I was going to say, do they need to do some work in defence?
4: Certainly at left-back. I think Luke Shaw's injury record has been challenging over recent years. Last season, he was fully fit, did brilliantly. But I think if he goes down injured, then the team looks very unbalanced because you've got either Nusa Mazraoui playing on that side, Diego Dalo on his wrong foot. It doesn't look right. They do need a left-footed option who can secure some minutes because Luke Shaw can't play in every single game.
1: If you're a United fan, would you be a little bit worried about the kind of lack of business they've done in this window?
2: This is a different Manchester United to what we've seen in previous windows. I think Manchester United have always been seen as one of those sides that will perhaps pay over the odds for the players that they've been targeting. Whereas right now, it feels like this is a different Manchester United. They've got their pot of cash. They're going to be careful and structured with how they spend it. And I think that's what you're seeing this summer.
1: Yeah, indeed. All right. Still to come on the transfer show. Mikel Arteta opens up on defensive reinforcements for Arsenal. And we're also going to talk Liverpool. Now, they're going to try and sign a winger from a fellow Premier League club, but will Andoni Iraola get what he wants? That and more when we're back on the Transfer Show.

0: Kwela medong better law in line met shim a medong better law in Uganda. 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
1: Feel each moment of the soccer season 2026-2027 with Ababet. 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
2: Ababet, get in the game.
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7: Alright, before you tell Diggy Chen Kinango Kwana Machego Chego Machara will in video Michaela Teta Wajatini Ladita Menu Lewis Kelly Petit Chok Machara Kama Sky Sports Tika Mogona and Michaela Teta Bill Bedoka Lok, by the way.
8: Just about 7 or 8 days ago. And Michael Teta has spoken to the media on 3 or 4 occasions since then. He spoke after the preseason match last week, their final preseason match. He spoke ahead of the Community Shield, spoke after the Community Shield, and just said he loves the player, but didn't offer any assurances at all. Whereas today it seemed quite pointed, the fact he made it that clear how much he wanted the player to stay. Now, I think his performance in the Community Shield reiterated what everybody knows about him already. His passion for the jersey, the fact he can play in so many different positions, the fact he's so versatile as well, the fact he's got so much quality on the ball and without the ball. But I wonder when that story circulated last week, Arsenal as a club would have seen some of the fan reaction. I'm not saying they'd have reacted based on that, but I think the feeling was so, so strong from Arsenal fans about wanting to keep an academy graduate, not only an academy graduate, but a brilliant player as well, who's still very, very young, still has a lot to develop, a lot he can go to any level. He started in the Champions League final for Arsenal as well. He clearly is a player they value, but I wonder if the fan sentiment really has made Arsenal double down on that stance and he's not going anywhere, it seems.
9: Mark, even though, as you always tell me, 100% profit on a player like that.
10: And ultimately, yeah, you know, finance plays a massive part in any transfer deal these days, and particularly for a club of Arsenal stature, they are one of the sharp shooters, the highest end of the financial turnovers within the Premier League. So no one escapes from being mindful of the rules. They are one of those sides that do generate huge amounts of money. They're a juggernaut of a commercial football club. So therefore, they do have a little bit more leniency. But ultimately, it will be about, does this work for us financially? How much game time is he going to get? And if the right money is chucked on the table, maybe Arsenal have a question to answer. As James has rightly said, and as Mikel Arteta has said in his press conference today, he's going nowhere, 100%. On the flip side of that, you don't expect Mikel Arteta to say, oh, no, he's available, he's not someone for me. He's always going to protect one of his players and try and protect the value of the player by saying, not for sale, he's priceless, until an offer comes in that the board feel is acceptable.
9: OK, yeah. All right, but if we take Arteta at his word, he is staying. But defence is a priority for Arsenal. Here's Arteta again.
11: Well, we are really active in the market. I think I mentioned that a few days ago, and the ambition is to improve the squad. Obviously, we have a really specific issue in the backline, especially with the long-term injury of Willie and the fact that we miss one more defender. That's clear. So we are trying to reinforce that area. And whenever we're ready, we'll announce something.
9: We've been saying for the last few days that something is Ezri Konsa. Is that going to happen, Mark?
10: Yes, deal agreed, £51 million. It's only a matter of time now before we get official confirmation. But Mikel Arteta is getting a very experienced 28-year-old defender with over 200 Premier League appearances attached to his name. He played a part in every single game for Thomas Tuchel at the World Cup, started 6 of the 8 England matches and scored against France. And he brings everything. We talk about versatility with Miles Lewis-Skelly. He's a player that can play at centre-back, and also has played at right back in his career, which is something Mikel likes. A lot of managers really now like to have centre backs that can play at full back because it gives them so many options, particularly in and out of possession. When you've got that option that someone can drift out wide and almost create a back three in possession, it gives you more options going forward, and that's exactly what Ezri Konsa would do. So yeah, just a matter of time now before I think we get official confirmation of this one. But the player that Mikel Arteta was referring to there as to being close, we know, is Ezri Konsa.
9: OK, so that's close. Any more for Arsenal?
8: I think if they were to strengthen in any area of the pitch, I think they'd be looking at a left winger. We know Christos Solis has really impressed in pre-season. It looks like he'll start tomorrow night against Coventry and get a run of games in this side. It seems clear that he's usurped Gabriel Martinelli. And whether or not Martinelli is there come the end of deadline day, we wait to see. We know there is potentially money to spend, but how much money to spend, we're unsure of. There were links last week with Victor Osimhen. Whether or not there were conversations with Arsenal actively asking how much it would cost or Galatasaray offering a player, we're still unsure whether or not there's anything in that, because we know Arsenal already have two forwards with Gyökeres and Kai Havertz as well. And who's going to be the starting number nine? We wait to see this season. We know there is money there because the pursuit of Morgan Rodgers was seen as independent of the one of Bruno Guimaraes. And I think they were already looking at Ezri Konsa in this transfer window. Those talks started quite early on in the window. There's a clear gap in valuation in terms of what Villa were willing to sell him for, where Arsenal were. So I think if there is a unique market opportunity, if there's a left winger they can sign, because we know they're in for Vinicius Junior, that's not come off. But I think if there was a player they could get in on the left-hand side to strengthen Arsenal, it's got to be a player with the ability of being world-class, then they'll look to do it. But at the same time, I think if there's a sanction that, there may have to be significant sales. That's one area that Arsenal have struggled in recent years. They've not been very good sellers. Chelsea have been world-class with sellers. The likes of Manchester United, they're getting there. Manchester United and Arsenal haven't been so good with sales.
9: OK, well, we're going to see what sort of state Arsenal are in, because the champions of the Premier League are up against the champions of the Championship. They get the Premier League season underway tomorrow. Yes, Arsenal against Coventry, live, 6:30, over on Sky Sports Premier League. And the build-up to that starts at 5 o'clock right here on Sky Sports News. Gary Neville and Jamie Carragher will join us live from the Emirates in tomorrow's Premier League show.
7: Meno jami mapigi tego matike katile un radio ki yuba matita meno meturu. Anuni kit matika rekwede an Premier League. Wanawa ini wachago in the first hour of the show wa Kelly Live. Kama ki berika discussing jemapoli Manchester United. Itimu nilume Arsenal. Itimu nilume Chelsea la un radio. Umara di itini ning? Jami tima liat diat mo.
12: Ati winyine pido biot lokum transfer. Tika biyono magege. Mwengeka season nung chokye kadung ti yapa yapa kuman. Jimmy the Czech Mapelari.
7: What is studio in Vera Comachere? We're quite by Liverpool Football Club.
10: But there's been more significant developments with regards to Liverpool's pursuit of a winger in the last few hours because Brighton have rejected Liverpool's approach for Yankuba Minte. Sky Sports News understands the bid, which we believe to be around £50 million, was rejected by the South Coast club. At the moment, Yankuba Minte is injured, so not involved with Brighton, who are playing actually in their qualifier tonight. However, we know that Liverpool are very much in the market to strengthen out wide. That's their key focus at the moment between now and September the 1st. Can they get those players in out wide, which will be so key for Andoni Iraola and the way he likes to set his sides up? Our information here at Sky Sports News is that they want four wingers plus a young winger. So someone maybe as a bit of a project. But Andoni likes to have those wingers that can press high, work hard, and give everything they possibly can because they're so key to the way he wants to set his sides up. So this is a key position. This is absolutely something that Andoni will be knocking on the door and saying, we need to get this sorted out. I need to know who my wingers are because this is going to be key moving forward.
9: Liverpool fans keep saying to me, why has it all gone quiet around Bradley Barcola?
10: Because it's an expensive deal. You know, this is not a deal that happens overnight. Bradley Barcola is a back-to-back Champions League winner, someone that's won multiple titles whilst he's been in Paris. And he's world-class, top-class player. And PSG will be saying, well, look at Morgan Rogers, 117 million. Did he win back-to-back Champions Leagues? No. Look at someone like Elliot Anderson. What's he won in his career? We've got a superstar here at one of the biggest clubs in world football who's done it on the European stage, which, by the way, Liverpool, is what you want. So therefore, you're going to have to pay. Our price is 145 million euros. Right now, we're almost at a little bit of a stalemate. There's been conversations, there's been respect between the two clubs, but PSG need to just come down a bit. Liverpool probably need to come up a bit. But at the moment, it feels like that gap's too big. What you see at the moment is two sides almost just playing poker with each other. We know that Barcola is not featuring for PSG. He's not involved a great deal in their significant games. So therefore, does he have a future there? It feels like they've signed other players. They've got other targets that they want to be in that starting 11. So therefore, Liverpool, it's over to you. But they're almost just saying, well, we'll come in when we're good and ready and we'll offer what we feel is going to be acceptable for you.
9: But James, sorry to interrupt, but James, if Liverpool do that, we've just said that Arsenal need to strengthen in that very area. If Liverpool play poker, sit back with their cards, is there a chance they could lose out on a player that they desperately want?
8: Potentially, because we know Arsenal do hold an interest in Bradley Barcola, and speaking about world-class players on the left-hand side of the pitch, he's probably right up there at the very top near Vinicius Junior. He's not at that level, but he's young. He could potentially get to that level, you'd think. Now, Liverpool are in a situation whereby they don't want to be seen to overpay for players. But at the same time, PSG know that Liverpool have been willing to spend massive money in the last transfer window, the last summer, spending more than £100 million on Alexander Isak and on Florian Wirtz as well. But I do think it is a poker game going on right now, because I don't think PSG can really expect to get that full valuation of £145 million, especially as the player isn't involved in the first team right now. We wait to see if he's involved this weekend. That will be really interesting. And at this moment in time, Liverpool can sit there in a sense, but at the same time, they're going to a game this weekend against Newcastle, the first game under their new manager, and the squad just isn't there right now.
9: All right.
10: Just one point on that. Two things that James said. There's very, very, very few clubs in the world that could afford 130 million pounds, right? So Liverpool are probably amongst one or two other clubs that could get to the table to do a deal for Barcola. And the other point, which I think is really significant, is that Liverpool's stance has always been, we will only spend money that we feel works for the club. We're not going to waste money. We can't waste money. We won't waste money. We have to be sensible. They've been very clever over the last few years with their outlay.
9: Hang on, Mark.
10: And last year they were clever as well with what they sold.
9: £500 million they spent, and now they're having to go again.
10: What was the net profit last year?
9: Yeah. That's... But they spend that on players.
10: Yes.
9: And you'd have thought that'd be enough to have a great side, and they're going to have to spend again.
10: Yeah, and absolutely. If Florian Wirtz comes in and hits the ground running, if Alexander Isak doesn't get injured, if one or two of the Giovanni Leone doesn't get injured, they were so unlucky. And I think that's the biggest problem with Liverpool spending last summer. When you look at the net spend, it's not as big as the 446.5 maximum potential spend. but they were just unlucky. And that's where they've been really hamstrung. Now you're almost playing catch-up by not knowing what two or three of these players are going to do, and therefore losing someone like Mo Salah, who didn't have a great season by his very high standards. Suddenly they've got to replace more elements to that team than they thought they would have to.
9: Yeah, fair enough. But they aren't going to get rid of...
10: I like you coming for me, though. That's good.
9: Always, Mark. You know that. Curtis Jones, possibly or probably on his way out. Is that a bit of a surprise?
8: Well, I think Liverpool fans will have mixed feelings about this. Again, an academy graduate, a player who...
7: Well, jamu tima tak. Lain video menu kit discussion tika wat kere Sky Sports. The one away ni from Chawa Dek Mew Chawa Nguyen. As long as we rubu yega kan yin a bit of bet to chok. And timu dil me Liverpool mera di discuss on the team aliyat. And we bino wa nyamu dong here in the last hour of the show. We chat about the game that Bienu kipaji ka kind and very ka game that ka Bienu in another team. Then we shall take you back live. Case Sky Sports now. Umara D team mamego me Uganda itu kume udilo matika tieme man tu kume face a game man tu kupaluti ano kwan manotika tieme ki in Tanzania Morogoro gutu kume bayi trial kama schools me Uganda barama de kolo gidika chiare semifinals and ano niki kian nyuti kama lengi Uganda tika tieme bayi. But before that, we chat kong kipaji bora kani gulu sen.
12: Ipaji ka weekend tika Bienu koman. To go doong doong more, but a big one politically friendly match. And then, Mukarimatika Biono coach Medi, as a Maurice FC Gulu, we very calm to go to City Select team. To an opportunity, a venue will bury St. Maurice Chawa. A park, a man to man to be in the PRO, a man corner, our mirror team, either a young man, Martini, but Utime, and to results football, Becky Carminone. Cadong Bennett, you know, on the championship in the PR where you. Luani Soccer Academy, getika to man kono uwa la winyredi Uganda Wildlife Authority. Bara nge kono nga abo maholo wirigi. Luani Soccer Academy, go beru paju, to umano putime, rather, go putime, putime 4th Division Playground, kamanuman bapa moin. E to umano wibirike kar mitime ye. Kadung bere pre-season tours, tika yapeo. Wanero team me St. Philip FC, go putu Uganda Police FC, to umano bere. I take in two, me take the under radio. Ben when no mirror to meet him, and results me to run with football berry car, me no other win radio. Caron Gulu winter by the veterans, go to one way legends. To America Binich and Chabet Kikome, venue of Timmy Yanaga, Central P7. Come a winter berry, a veterans getting an enemy, get you at Becky Becky car, me no more. I only take in Jimmy Mabet to Alcadon Berry, in Yamatin, and Nano, I do to Odi Magulu Mogamadon, and Nano, Ivan, manager, actually team Berry. 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
7: And then Boni Consilis gitek beful.
12: Yeah, gitek full.
7: Rhines gitek. So, tumubere terayi kin Rhines ki Boni.
12: Yeah, so in nyuta tini level mi Uganda, wa level mi East Africa, wati tuwe Uganda kanyi, kada kwa chere level mi East Africa wa maka kwa kia. That is the beauty. Melti nyurnin, in East Africa, Uganda is becoming a king of sports.
7: Exactly.
12: So, I'm here for Ugandans, me yele matagare level. Kami noni kumchani, we have become one of the focal points in East African games. So, kera nero kere, final, either Ugandan side, dago maki kengi final.
7: Lobo Kenya again, kuchi yargo yue schools nyo kamo, kena niko wengi to kumano me cross country. Piani kuchi yargo tiyako mapeta, vale boys, amenyo, cross country game. Overall results, timu nilome Lobo Kenya again, guno, gold medal, Tanzania guchar guno silver ki 24 points adong Uganda no bronze perak tual Uganda be beru tie kuno wache kama nan live dari Sky Sports timu dilo me Chelsea Football Club discussion tika waranyim about lutu romatika merwa ko timpa Chelsea
13: of Nottingham Forest for the first time this weekend when they face Leeds at the City Ground. Well, after losing Elliot Anderson for a club record fee early in the summer, Glasner is targeting more additions before the end of the window.
7: Enini line video timu dilome Nottingham Forest nge Olivia Glasner closing or crossing which are both timu dilome Nottingham Forest antiga lo wani he need more signing
14: bring in and now it's just getting the deals done. So of course it can be that we don't find a final agreement with one player. We've already two or three other options with the same profile. I'm always talking about profiles, yeah, what kind of qualities and skills we should add to the team.
13: Feels weird they haven't got like 20 or 25 players in a window. Now, Bayern Munich have reached a full agreement with Benfica over João Palhinha, according to Sky in Germany. Now, the deal is worth up to £17 million, and we'll see the midfielder reunited with his former boss, Marco Silva, at Benfica. Well, he had been linked with Villa and Newcastle, but not gone there. Why?
8: No, he's not. And actually, back in May, Roberto De Zerbi said 100%, we want him to stay at the football club. We want him to stay at Spurs. He scored the goal that kept Spurs in the Premier League. And then it seemed like potentially he'd go to Aston Villa or Newcastle. He's ended up at Benfica playing with a manager he worked with at Fulham in the form of Marco Silva. But one of the reasons why this deal didn't get off the ground for him to join Newcastle, and we know Newcastle signed a number of young players in this window, but it's felt maybe some more experience was required.
7: Hello, Sky Sports Germany and João Palhinha tiga donyo bot team Benfica tiga reuniting kikoj na mege Marco Silva ama wago team dilme Fulham. Any, it's another big deal. La pente ni pengo pente team Aston Villa again Newcastle wey ono berika biyala deti la pente ni pengo apa charo kuna.
12: That is a very simple thing. No, Dr. Ngang, he's a Portuguese, so he can argue lobo Portugal. By the way, Benfica, Sporting Lisbon, FC Porto. Those are the top teams in Portugal. Ma, kete anyuali Portugal. Most of them even like going karitaya and kono. So it was a very easy switch. Inge eno ro Roman ite dark gang. Kame no Jimmy noti ma yacht. I dark kame yabe yetu and it do. So it was a very easy decision to switch mabe. Konya penyo question, but did can you pay? Roma kita rodeo drug chain Spain. So it's very, very easy for them switching me drug chain country. Mabe at some point, don't be surprised ni Jude Bellingham ni yanamoye bi winye ni either Manchester United, your Man City, your Liverpool, your Kira Chelsea. Kira Ningo, Kira Majude Bellingham, be around 27 or 28 years. Wango to go to England. Yeah.
7: Well, I'm going to get my tail and very well. Tika Pongo Komikilim, get my pay. I never done a donyo, donyo, more tin chon, kao no donyo, come on, I'm going to chant. Bene chawani.
12: No, baby, oh, chamo, madi.
7: So, get a pair of tech, kao food in the ticket, Kenyo. I'm going to dana magubu donyo tinni. I'm going to be a draw, men on chant, and make you a big dire, dire, don't you a big chow, and live comment, rabbi, on your chant, on your da. In the end, any dire, chow, big, but chow, me, you chant, chon, mother, could deco, a pong, come down, my roma, beach, kelly me a real, real. 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Jackpot Friday, Peking, Champi, Tuju. 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A Rio, a Dirk, a Boru, Star, a Chill, Star, a Rio, not Ash. Menu or Lonnie Panspeak, my pair attack. 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Kawadugu ki inge kwena me charwin.
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2: Hello, hello. Yeah, you're speaking to Steven from Alolo.
3: Alolo, where is Alolo? They're long, never long. 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
2: I'm not fair to you. I'm better lose. Yeah, lose. Yeah, lose. Ana ya Steven kikume.
3: Steven, you know message mobile.
2: I know message mobile kaka.
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3: Steven, Steven.
2: Yes, tango.
3: How are you feeling, my brother? Entering hot loan your first
2: I'm
3: peak.
2: Feeling so happy. I don't know how to express my happiness right now. Yeah. I've got a 98 as a profit.
1: Chak dumpa ochente kis big fama di star ario adek aporo star hachil star ario jero pas.
2: I'm so happy because it is a miracle. It is the first time for me to win in my life.
3: If it's you Muchende you're looking on, what are you going to do with it?
2: I'm going to use it to avert my life because I was stuck. I was even looking for a way of getting money to avert my life. But right now I've got the way of averting it and making some transport to transport it to home, so I'm very happy.
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0: Chakachawa deck, whatchawa beach, Meltiano, keep your ball, Yabu and Donia Beach, Speak Farmer, Duana Pegik.
1: And Manchester United, from behind, lead at a stunned Emirates.
2: Right before the trial, Tiki Channel and video, the Keratu Karacheli Kumchawa and Meltiano, where for the trial, my tech, the Benny in Mekwanya, menu first hour of the show, where you got Duguni, Wapo, Komikilim in the next hour, Koman, Wachawan, and look at me, you bought in Chen, the Rotin Chon, Tientin Chia Beach, no Tigaramudum Diri, and Tinchang, no Pierre Tech Madani, Inumi, the Biki 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
3: Yeah, Chelsea ke nano squad given a right to one because ke nano still Lutu mo ke ma chan ben foot gitie magen go kwao mano gitie squad ke kenne ala Xavi Alonso bien at the right moment ma chel 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kero mi assessing ke the team mega ma chalo Chelsea ober chero gam at least all signing mo ke ne chalo Anderson, Danny Welbeck. Those have been one of the helpful players in Premier League. Because Kenya no kita Jordan Anderson to create him pa Chelsea again pa Brighton. Kenya no Danny Welbeck obera koni kere striking line pa Brighton. So any addition mabe put him pa Chelsea because Kenya no chon strengthening area mo kene mana na anyway Chelsea no butiaro meru and a goalkeeping line. Because gubera kamiar goalkeeper mi Benfica and a nano goalkeeper la kochiaro lingo. Manyur no mogra no so te contented ke goalkeeper matikere but ke nano they fully set up pa Chelsea ki kira gube atuwa kere pre-season tours they still have a very good squad now it's only about dong meaning ke kare ke bot anchalo di deko an airway squad pa Chelsea peraj anonso bino chon assessing the team lutuwa mape miyaro gube ke kare mi releasing yo ke nana Chelsea is a getting a capability in the team nung lubu kira gube coping ke bra fura kerugi ikin teams Magubu chasing for top four in your top five season.
2: Ulutoroma Paul, Kumbedini, Komo, Tiga Gamo, Badiashil, Tiga Aro, and then Nano, Timu Dilumena Paul, Tiga Paul, Loki Chelsea, P. Nicholas Jackson, and the Wuwa Loro, Chelsea Tigil Toro Piana Wen, Mawa Bedicar, Meterne, Kitumbo, and Ocha Luturumu can and Kerigi Bedigi are Pogu Kero Paroma again. But Chelsea, Kidong Nano, the defense line, Mano Beru Paroba Chelsea last season, then the issue of red card. Where Chelsea this is on what pity club more on red card or Chelsea.
3: In the biggest opportunity, my Chelsea good team, my Emi Guaro, Enzo Fernandez, Primitero. Never now again, Enzo Fernandez is still a good player, Koni holding midfield. But Ken Nero, defense, Agugamo, man Corolla Creeks, Crystal Palace. This is a very, very good signing, Ken defenders, because Ken Nero, last season, Kirutu, about Crystal Palace, is the center half. apa Crystal Palace kita utiaro konye kere bene France beri team pa France World Cup James Futie Mulu Gesto bene Futie Wesley Fofan kene ano tuone kero beri kere outstanding Calvin Diakiti kere beri Futie but they still have quality defenders and yet kibot ananero ni gamu defender pa Crystal Palace mikiru ne it's one of the strengthening area malo onso neno piena diti bo tie at this peak around 25-26 years so Kenner season no carno winning a lot of aerial balls. Now, Peopa Chelsea Mukeno
2: he was number five.
3: Yeah, he was number five among winning aerial duels. Kenner in Macharu the defender, the team for Crystal Palace, winning a lot of aerial duels. When you read there was a lot of pressure on Mubere area box for Crystal Palace. Now, being a team Charu for Chelsea, might they have quality midfielder. When you read that defender is going to improve even more. Pierre Tika Tuki, Itika Tuki, Argentine International, Fernandez Tikenu, Itiki Dano Chalo Moses Caicedo, Itiki Latuopa England, Jordan Anderson. When you the midfield setup is different, make Crystal Palace. When you there's a room of improvement, Itiki Dano Chalo James, Mobutuko, a right back, Irimoto in England. So, when you the setup, Erbo being here, Chelsea. Is more advanced, Mano Beria Crystal Palace. So, and anyway, in the defensive department at the moment, in the framework, in Neon Mabay, but we shall see how they will put it in work.
2: Well, menu timu dule me Chelsea Kamal Lewin radio Liam Dilab gen killer did town the world back gen wing pego betuiga timu training but coach Mamegi Avi Alonso wajani yeyo mdutual men anani Enzo 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team for Chelsea piano neno yo Pedro Chawani umago matek mada since last season and the prison tour but team medic team the same thing
3: in here it will depends on the game but kibot ananero ni Danny Welbeck poor Berki car me no game time to twilight team for Chelsea the reason being with the kind of setup matches they can in but akachara anadi deco sometimes I will it depends on the games
2: the because, other games no mero
3: yeah the other games we can team no mero Welbeck o yapo you know, the other games we can team no mero age bow but his physicality can away most of the games can combination of mega precision tours Pedro Neto Cole Palmer and other players around NPN anti commentator they hold you dido manuti ni that creativity is striking line but Chelsea no nere come Nicholas Jackson and Nicholas Jackson puber katit kidar opportunity but Danny Welbeck the fast he can dribble Romo taking on defenders and can away season mukarni he can striking line. Then he will back out to the box. So, this is a player. Ma, people know much of the game time, starting line of Chelsea, but it's very vital. He built up your setup for Chelsea season.
2: Menu team dilo me Chelsea Football Club and radio. Now looking at Tottenham Hotspurs. Ichawa ni matia loke Tottenham. Ngoa inigi mero mi 160 million pounds. But team pa Manchester City. Pi Lutuario. Omama Mush. Kachilki Savinio. Now, nano team dilo me Tottenham Hotspurs. Kani gigam Lutuario niro. Lawo wa lori ye ba wa mero wa nandong. Tukuti ya peo over the weekend. And team dilo me Tottenham Hotspurs. 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

0: menoko duki defense. 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Because ke being in midfield, it take Marcos Con Gallagher to Kenyu, James Madison, Madison Arch Gray by the way. Lucas Beckville, Sandro Tonilu, Mathis Fernandez with Kiwila Wila ke West Ham. Vidanti Willikum Mohamed Kudus, we put to one.
1: By the way, West Ham United.
0: Mohamed Kudus taken you. Dano Chalo, Pepe Metasaka, Wipo, Redru, Rodrigo Bentancu, Merume Uruguay. Midfield at Dwongma, Piggy Wangam Yari.
1: By the way, Tottenham looking a better team.
0: Yeah.
1: They have options everywhere.
0: Options, in fact, each and every number is down to Rio. Kulusevski, Miss Sweden, and when we forget here.
1: Kulusevski.
0: Yeah, Kulusevski footy when he cannot to my defense. Any rather midfield for Chelsea gonna patar now.
1: Ingeo Mohamed Kudus be to kill one season more car. We are proving himself.
0: Pope proving himself. So only footy vital player. Now okay, being a striking line cut. Without it, will come Zavi Simon me neither lands it can you. Richarlison me Brazil taken you. Matthew Stahl, middle of France taken you. Dominic Solanke me England taken you. Rakanen star player Mukene Tie Kan Matie Lucas Williams Betie
1: Richarlison
0: Turner Mospas the complete team. Makaki Mere Savino
1: Kimamush
0: Turner Mospas taking title contender. Kira season football yap and you're a pole pamara assessing Lutuka according to the but a paperwork. Turner Mospas take a balanced team. Loyal team for Liverpool. Get a balance loyal team for Manchester United.
1: Loyal team, Moi can keratina and agree. Because look at the players, Matie.
0: Lutu magitie a team by Tottenham Hotspur. Because Kerobere in the paperwork, even though Lutu Hopa Arsenal, they are more experienced, kidong title, Maru winning. But in a balanced team, Tottenham Hotspur may take a balanced team more than Arsenal. Then Arsenal foot good, you are good signing defender and will marry to back up. But get no getting all people down a Rio.
1: In
0: each and every starting lineup.
1: Kay Yabo key defense. Tottenham Vichawani, defense, Kedney Dance of Footy Kenyu, Pedro Porro Tikenyu,
0: Andrew Robertson, Liverpool.
1: Andrew Robertson Tikenyu,
0: Destiny Doji Tikenyu,
1: Marco Senesi,
0: Ben Davis.
1: Now, in midfield, Kamadu Perotti, Ichawani, yeah, midfield, and you get a sound to Nelly with Yabo Ken Kimatias, Fernandez,
0: Robertson, Romo Yabo, left back,
1: but I think Conor Gallagher will be playing number 10. Or Javi Simeon. You see that? Javi Simeon or Conor Gallagher, number 10. And also, Bentancur, Benefutier.
0: By the way, Kamanu Tichungwia, and Sandro Tonelo, again, Mathis Fernandez. Again, Fernandez, he will give West Ham, he will attack. Tonelo, he will give Newcastle, he will attack. To Aria, he will be bench.
1: Of course. Pepe Matasa. Now you look. So, Tottenham Hotspur, by the way, Nakani Gigam, the data, menu, Mamush, Genki Savino. By the way, we are not even aware of Matthias Tell,
0: Javier
1: Simeon, Dominic Solanke. So they have alternative take a wing. When you see, you two and you wing, get on to Odilu. Ma, I didn't know check money and foot picket team approving. We are most likely many and a lot of hour from Dana Beach to Dana Bungwan.
0: Yeah.
1: Change, make a lot and drink a lot of giri a beach. Marcher Yabungwan, menu, a ticket jam, canaman, or meal car, you took a panic and all to take a whole full.
0: Yeah, Obukonio to Mata, Kidon Benamari, okay, Nano. Is quite paternal, most paspama, and a advantage, Madit Muel. Pound is taken to turn a making top four, you can title contender. Give a European game, my can.
1: They have Premier League, FA Cup,
0: Carabao Cup. No more flight, meet your outside England. When you're there fully focused and ready for domestic league only, it's season only.
1: So, what do you expect?
0: Tottenham Hotspur, come here, I'm criticizing again. Now, when you're ready, you enter in paperwork. Can you create Tottenham Hotspur, come here, you don't care, you don't care, you don't care, you don't care, but, what do you know? You don't care, you don't care, you don't care, you don't care, you don't care, you don't
1: care, you
0: don't care. But, this is a very experienced coach who is in England. But I have Kumchani, kira Andy de Kaneano Kere, a kira Tottenham Hotspur the title contender. Don't lubu kira gubu tuku kere ye, but they really have a good squad.
1: The question is, Dana Weng Dung Tima Tap, who will leave the trophy?
0: And then, giti kero, Arsenal, leno polo maro, defending, kubu kere, but ki board one, charo pound, it's ki jomu

0: Manayam Diro. Premier League and entered the most balanced Premier League.
1: After
0: Pep Guardiola, after Jurgen Klopp, this is the season, man. The team sticker, all of them look moderate. Piquet Chancha, maybe the United City is dominating, Liverpool is dominating. Manchester City is struggling, but at the moment, all these teams look average. Keep on answering.
1: Madam, Kikobi, maybe I had a tick on any points, be a board, your Malron will tap, tap.
0: Because at one point, when you radio, again, Mummy ring a card skill when you radio, any season, Mubber Karanga Chani. You pony car, my Pep Guardiola, Uberkater, Yukobo, Liverpool, Uberkater, Yukobo. There were other options. Mukene the team chelo Manchester United down go home and away.
1: No, it is struggling.
0: Tottenham most pass down chelo go home and away. Chelsea down go home and away. It seems on any gamu points a bit change both teams in Mukene po very young. Either gangi bit chelo Mukene two ma ben no draw.
1: Coventry and a directly ya buto ugiase noli. Don't be surprised. Google yellow. By the way, team any tag tag mo. By nge dire the champion me championship team argi champions me Premier League. You see that?
0: Yeah.
1: Dirini. So, and then he kept my team for Tottenham. I'm going to tell you, I'm going to tell you, I'm going to tell you, I'm going to tell you, I'm going to tell you, I'm going to tell you, I'm going to tell you, I'm going to tell you, I'm going to tell you, I'm going to tell you, I'm going to tell you, I'm going to tell you, I'm going to tell you, I'm going to tell you, I'm going to tell you, I'm going to tell you, I'm going to tell you, I'm going to tell you, I'm going to tell you, I'm going to tell you, I'm going to tell you, I'm going to tell you, I'm going to tell you, I'm going to tell you, I'm going to tell you, I'm going to tell you, I'm going to tell you, I'm going to tell you, I'm going to tell you, I'm going to tell you, I'm going to tell you, I'm going to tell you, I'm going to tell you, I'm going
0: to tell you, I'm going to tell you, I'm going to tell you, I'm going to tell you, I'm going to tell you, I'm going
1: to tell you, I'm going to tell you, I'm going to tell you,
0: I'm going to tell you, I'm going to tell you, I'm going to tell
1: you, I'm going to tell you, I'm going to tell you, I'm going to tell you, I'm going to tell you, I'm going to tell you, I'm going to tell you, I'm going to tell you, I'm going to tell you, I'm going to tell you, I'm going to tell you, I'm going to tell you, I'm going to tell you, I'm going to tell you, I'm going to tell you,
0: I'm going to tell you,
1: I'm going to tell you, I'm going to tell you, I'm going to tell you, I'm going to tell you, I'm going to tell you, I'm going to tell you, I'm going to
0: tell you, I'm going to tell you, I'm going to tell you, I'm going to tell you, I'm going to tell you, I'm going to tell you, I'm going to tell you, I'm going to tell you, I'm going to tell you, I'm going to tell you, I'm going to tell you,
1: I'm going to tell you,
0: I'm going to tell you, I'm going to tell you,
1: I'm going to tell you, Ario, Adek, Aboro, Star, Chelsea, Ario, Notas. We're not team to the Tottenham, team to the Chelsea Football Club. Now we are going to Liverpool. Liverpool Football Club, and video game, Matia, and any Gitiga Nanoni, Donyopa, Curtis Jones, Madotia, or Medical Test, making £1 million per Adek, Tiga, Okipo, Timpa, Liverpool, Kainano, Ichawa, and Matica Loki, Liverpool, Gucci, by the way, Tin Timpa, Liverpool, Gucci, Robot Timpa, Brighton, Pimenta. You could Minta. Team did me Brighton go kwa chana na wai chana and pegi bi ye chato minta. And Liverpool ti yenyu options mo ikan nga maramu kwa nyu gide wing. Well jam you do go tere chuk ma pedon wache. Now, nano team pa Liverpool, kom gube du keji season mao karpi. And Liverpool go team go making a very good signing by the way last season. Aro jam ne wano charu yelo Isaac or wano binu yelo ben eki tike. And then this guy, he defends, but I want to cheru yellow, Leone. I want to be cheru yellow, my tech, my pewache. But season again, when you do go chen ki, I want my part ki uwe ki tike, they're back. Kidong, waramo tamoni, la dit, Andoni Ariyo, waramo transforming lutu, mo kena mapego berika performing, mabe, iteloj pa Anis Lord, Chalo, la dit, Florent Wirtz, maybe Jeremy Frimpong, and then Milos Kekes. Can he transform these players to become a good players? Maybe up in Liverpool next season.
0: In America now, to open Liverpool season tours. And the truth is, any Liverpool na full team here a blueprint by club because now Liverpool to front-footed football, attacking game. Come on, they use a lot of wingers and they press the game, they pressing open and high the pitch. Is he one in his second season? But Hans Lott to run here on you. Now, good to go. Get a duplicating the squad, rather the system, my John. Because Kenya a blueprint, but I did a bottom out. People get a club to work in it. Now, a precision to us, Kiribere good losing to Omar Mario. But in it, could it to one take cards, my Inca Charo coach, get it going anything narrow, aggressiveness to do. Kiberga go team for Liverpool, a first half, in a precision to us, Pole, first half, Mogi Yabo and the lineup, Mimironi. Then second half will be changing that down a part of the chain. Liverpool the first half when Uberkanen aggressive game by the way. they were playing a very real game. Ma Ketano, supporters, Miroke, they were pressing. There was a lot of balls in box. There was a lot of crosses flying in. Midfields getting yelled. The problem nobody defends. Ento, ni yapi magigam defender ki Barcelona. Waneno defender ba magi magu wili wila tech ki French League. Lutugariyo hengu do gubiyo ngu yubu timo. Ike neno defensive wise, defenders ariyo yoni giti 6 feet. Gibo mapelare. Gibo and their physicality. Rote. Itugugimangu tuguma gikini ki pairing latini gini ki Van Dijk.
1: Jackets.
0: Yes, jackets. At the moment, Nero tackle still flowing, but is a real number four ma tika chero mio tackles and Van Dijk would dog kit to machon clear. In Van Dijk pe enter the tuguma reading the situation, he always cover up. Van Dijk mero tuguing at my fighting my dido chalu konata go better team.
1: Well and better free.
0: And better free all, but Van Dijk and tika beru tika managing the situation, chere headers, chere tackles is very easy. Me managing it. But at the moment no a center back. My ticket team, they don't work at a meeting. Well, okay, now the certain last preseason tours, Van Dijk was looking very comfortable on the ball. So, keep on the defenders are real, but I'm streamlining the team. Now, the problem for T in the midfield, and midfield for the two meter Jones, though, they need to sign another player, wingers, before meter. But keep on, particularly expecting for Jim Madungu to try to team for Liverpool, and transition, and it is a massive one. Because Kenaro to Madungu are. And they have brought in a new players. The system is going to be different. Then a team for Liverpool can have more cards. Okay, yeah, but goalkeeper for team of Alisson Becker again came a Madashvili. Those are two goalkeepers. Conor Woodburn give foot here, but another the two key points. But okay, being a defense, Joe Mester injury prone, Van Dijk foot here, Jeremy Jackets, Mukonyo, Lotto Mabaya Dida, Lennon football and a one. That this make us stay free pong tier, but foot pretty can then are comfortable to twal get on over any car per club. So, here very get here, but it needs some improvement in the area. But in midfield, what our end of Dugute to Homabe, Florent Witt, when I am Benetica coping up, their best player season Mukar and Dominic are Sobos, like by the way. Ain't it then a very complete midfielder? Where preseason tours foot take a more, the Lutin and Mabe, Alexis McAllister Dugu, but put to Homadung to twal. This is on a mirror now killer to put you can keep Federico Kaiser. Near Federico Chaser, this is on Mokan Puno to Anderson. But it's a very good kind of winger, Matiki speed. It's kind of the transition again, Mala Dita Maro. Javier Elliott to do, but it's a built up play. Ryan Gavin, but one air foot here. Kenyan team for Liverpool, they have experience. Kibelo to Romania and Mapo Maro, but season in the plan and Vits take a tour deal, my bear did. In Yemu being a Premier League. Keyboard Ancelo Di Deco Kitanano Cats. He was a very good player, but German league is different from English league. And Aditi.
1: So, for Tigati, I'm adapting to the club system.
0: And anyway, though, yeah, the Premier League. Pian Machi, Ladito Bino, in Premier League, Ladito Bino, he was skillful, but the one fact down in Rieni, Ladito was too light. In your Premier League, you need to have that physicality. Gufu Mirobeti, Baranero, his gym work, which are Mado, tending an Antica holding on Dilu, physicality, money, in your Premier League, a rep. So, dealing with physicality, we Premier League here in the season no car. But now I'm not coping up my bad. So, I only remember as I bought him for Liverpool. Now, okay, being a striking line, Alexander Isak Putu. Again, my Liverpool, I'm a mistake put him in a mutual good gap with Tottenham Hotspur. I'm a good work, good signing wingers. I'm a Congo Ego to Manieni, Congo to Kigodi Gapco, Kagaramacha, a good gap, but season Manien. Europe season any. Ekitike has been a hit. I want to hear. So, and anyway, in Liverpool, this season any. Pole went for Bubeiro Kirmen and Ogubu Yabukere, but they really need signings. Baroma Ria De. Kerobe wa Yangwa and Kanolare. But they still need to improve the team.
1: Giyabutu Matek, Kikom team, men Newcastle United, Cheng Chabia Taupari, Kinujo, and team for Liverpool, Nendo Pirawa Tek to Maboro, Tek Mapede Tem, Menu Ketmano to Netika, the team of Liverpool, Ikombed Matel Loki, Lokom Brian, Ladit Ibrahim Baye, Kachelki Bradley Bakola, Kamala Pentini, Pegomaro, Ladit Mori Pages, guys, what the club man around will let to Bogomani will me £145 million in Chavani. And Liverpool get a ticket, they get teams looking like Manchester United and Manchester City. But at the moment, we're in the Peruate and look, even if we don't need to challenge the team of the PSG, be paid to get a date squad. So maybe we're going to pay more Kenya or Tene when you look to get one of them. Anyway, we're going to call one the blood test news, but not be very good. Make a tiki come team for Liverpool. Then you get my in Manchester City, Omera D. Nano Enzo Merezka, each one in Matica Loki, we are now. 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And other worth on the world local Kati, Tindak Loco, Manu Kone, Competitica Cherubi Alan, maybe Noka Leo Caladit Savino. You know, Charles Savino don't know what the team to the Man City Guchato.
0: No, let it be a machara. Because, Kaskila, when you ready, you take care of Team Pachelsi Chani. It's a Gidana Chalo,
1: Man City,
0: the Man City rather. It's a Gidana Chalo Dana Roma, footy a goal post. The KBN defense, Robin Diaz footy, Mark Gurry footy Villa Willis is on Okarani, Ryan Adnuri. Futila Tuomabe, Victor Reyes Futie, Jacos Gavadiol, and Nico Reilly. Kwa kwani kin defenders and when these are still good players. Ma futgira mo yabo tuola bon kira yela mo again. Mero tikin list by defender. Now kwa bini in midfield, Kovacic Futie, Achekri Futie, and Nico Gonzalez Futie, Rodri Dochero, Yudiki Dana Chalo Sevino Futie, Matheus Nunes Futie, Claudio, Kenny Pigberica Tukere, Winger, Calvin Phillips, Antonio Semenyo. Addition, Mary made a midfield. Pianro Di Ochero, you need to be changing, but Gugamu, a very strong midfielder key in Nottingham Forest, Kawipo, Anderson, Odonio, Kenny team. Now, Kabene Kero Mot, Dano Charo Field for Dan Gimene Futie. Now, okay, being a forward, Itiki Mamush, Itiki Elling Alan, Jeremy Dukutie, these are top, top quality players. Now, Kat. In a narrow squad, but Man City in you, my bear did ya. In only addition, a team per city in a cocky coin, manian. No foot per metal to Omar Manguana beat. Because Pep Guardiola organizing team menu, my bear did ya. Man, keep on, and then when no coach any Maraska no Mirobian Kong, go studying this team. Kobian Kong me car. Because having this time of quality players, my integrated squad. It is here to pay you Pedro, it is here to pay you Fernandez. If any winning, Lutu Mogumano indicate Gichani, the man of Gitu Hotel Semenu Matu to wing, Phil Ford and Muberkatim Wanders, the tier. When you're in the US accord, you're thinking the players in only Giti, they are not enough. And you're already doubting the players, Moguberti, and you're doubting a player's Madam Gulo Kikobo. Because these are players, they have won it. They've played under Pep Guardiola and they've already proved that they are top quality players. They are stars. Now, keep on around Jimmy no meter City, all right. And no cut. Look at the City no meter to two. And Pima doing to two. Run this game when you pay down a chara. Mitchell League, Miss Saudi Arabia. No foot Ramo Konya game into the midfield. So, keep on and Chalo Di Deco. And anyway, this is the time. Maka Manchester City, Pogo Yabuwangi. Maresca will be on disorganizing the team. It will take Manchester City time to build a new team. Pian kufucha ni kaku kero coach Maresca don't tie. Tika kele a lot of new players. Kau dismantling this Manchester City team. Savio no game miyaro charneo. Mamushi miyaro chakon. Mamushi is one of the top star players. Now ka ini disorganizing this team. PTO season kriye miyo. Manjuri coach mu biro manjuri will come with a different idea. With a different kind of play. Manjuri City. Misfiring kilo coaches not fitting the team. Kamaraska will be disorganizing this squad. Ubuteru City milo eki kobo dakful. So it's a matter of time it gain Macharu City. Mine ni, what can we do? Maraska ka nen tiju ngayo. Inge Maraska umira situ chero chim koj. Maromo biyo organizing gyoma football ballet at one.
1: Tumbora no chalo Enzo Maresca. He's a good coach. Kekani, Donyo ne kunu bot team pa Chelsea. Kete wajo kere no miyoro kobe moro ne anmeru mwenda ng luturo matie. 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Mena ni luturo mukeno bilutie. Ngeo, ang coach man bino. no mogo be wa jadi an la tukone pa no rata ki style me tukona.
0: Yeah, it's there.
1: Of course. No, wero tigane an lu tuk mu ken maro bi no fitting ki style of football. 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
0: Yeah, that is true.
1: Wa ko wa nan ngobo tim.
0: Kidon cut. 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Takene season any. City jim no chara nyu enen. You start now giving hope nilo to hotel Alan said for Guago. Piano to hotel Alan in a club don't deny you now. We are the Bukemo on Spain. Either Michiara Caleca and Papagi, no Michiara Timpa Barcelona. Manutini Cassito Bounto, don't expect Elling Alan to spend another 2 years in Manchester City.
1: Piano Carachet one, Marabu Wanolo.
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1: 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Like video, Wakwan Kana, my Chego Chego Machado, will but to go a dolo kitim del Manchester United, kitim del Arsenal Football Club. Come a team for Arsenal, like video Konza, don't confirmation, Kikan Teletoro, Mano Tika Piano about team for Arsenal Football Club. And team del Man City, Gimago Timu delo, my Crystal Palace, Iching. Actually, I'm going to me Bournemouth. 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
1: 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Wachaki kwanyo lok paladit Michael Carrick Maulor, a press conference, Mamege Pene, and Matin, Makwaro Turo, Matika Bino, over the weekend.
2: Since he's been back, I just want to, has he expressed any desire to stay at United beyond the deadline? And just a second, if you don't mind, do you see him as an option through the middle as well as playing on the left?
3: It's been pretty obvious since Marcus came back training with Cobby and Leach, pretty much in Dublin, that he's come back fantastically well. You know, he's enjoying his football. He looks fit. He looks sharp. He looks strong. He looks ready to play football. So I've been delighted with him since he's came back. Yeah, of course he can play through the middle. He has done. I wouldn't say it's necessarily his number one position, but he can do that. And I think we've got forwards that give us that flexibility right across the front line that we've used all of them pretty much in slightly different roles. So I think for us to have that option is really good moving through the season, obviously.
2: Just on the transfer window, the club being heavily linked with Carlos Baleba, but I just wonder how busy do you expect the club to be between now and the deadline? And do you still see left-back with Luke Shaw as essentially the only first-team left-back in the squad, an area you'd like to strengthen?
3: I just think we're looking to strengthen the squad. We're certainly working towards that, making the most of the situation that we have and trying to improve things and trying to move forward. You know, I said the same thing to you last time. So, yeah, certainly trying to make the most of the opportunities to finish the window stronger than we went into it. And I think we're in a good.
1: Michael Carrick-Lenverio, manager for Manchester United. Kipenyo and about Marcus Rashford, Tierney. Rashford, manara dugi. Udugumat is strong. Mm. He's doing really good. He's training. Tigati umabe. And he's looking forward for selection. He took Mati Biri. Ichiambichel. Kidong. Kipenye belokum Carlos Baleba. When he matchel, you don't want to talk about it, but anytime. Kenen, new signing Moti, they're going to announce. Mm. And Gitinano, you may medulutoku. Mm. Apen kipenye belokum left back, Luke Shaw. Wajani, any Wengti Kinjama reinforcement meter attack matter, and people should expect more, and they're looking forward. Kidong Tour Matibioni, Lutukuti ready, matches Lutuk Mukanichalo and Manuel Ugarte, Kachelki, Murgurtieni, Matias, the late Genki Benjamin Sesko, Pomar Benutier, escorted by Manchester United, Mayabutukudiri, Majakichi Abichen. Now, if you look at Carlos Baleba coming to Manchester United, Kidong Nanu, team by Manchester United, Ichawani, Ikin Tana Magitika PM Premier League. How do you look at them?
4: You get Manchester United, pero que people to try get pero para Liverpool this season on car. Now why do Manchester United matter like that? Because que nairo, lo tourmo chalo de Sandro Martinez, gen que Yuri, lo tourmo engano que beto fully fit. Ngue Yuri has been one of the top defenders. Then a wano.
1: Lenny Yoro.
4: Yeah, Lenny Yoro. A wano yero la dito mapetuer. But que nairo squad pa Manchester United, Metis did it. Kenyo Harry Maguire, de Sandro Martinez. Patrick Doko, Yori. So, squad better. Pretty much to the defense, but Manchester United. Look sure, benefit here. Kid Ben Nijomu Kate and NY problem. Berum team attack to the right back. Even Oberiki Kar, me proving Season Mukan is one of the top players. In it, again, then via defense. Season Mukar, perhaps Manchester United, Poberi defense to the holding midfield. Dear Oberi attack, midfield Oberi Mutu. So, again, then midfield, Maggie Fernandez, foot here. Santos ki will be as a new signing. Tally means Beno Biro Mania. Without when I take a wheel, Dano Chalo got a benefit here, Kobe Mino here. So, you bought uncut, and only the challenge here holding midfield, make an air by Leva Donio. Wobergi car, me well, Bruno Fernandes, again, Tally means get to free midfield, by the way. So, give me your freedom in midfield, both Bruno Fernandes, ki Santos, either they will switch them, but Baleba no. Because Kenya on striking line, striking for Manchester United, ain't nothing. Then my bad, loyal. Taking striking force, keep Premier League, get taking teams my attack. Because Kenya on striking line for Manchester United, take it down to Charlie Rashford, Dugu, Matthew Kuna, Tim Maguire, Zach Zipomi at the picking form, Ahmed Diallo, Ivory Coast will be the star. Brian Mbeumo is a very good player. Benjamin Sesko will be foot here. So you're going to get the top quality players. When you need. Kenyan more challenge for Manchester United. Kenyan midfield get here against Ubocat. I'm expecting a different Manchester United season. Nini PM? Come midfield better compact. Man Kenyan Baleba be on Ubo. Fernandes gin ki tell men ski Kobe Mino ku picking up. Wo meo freedom ki striking line ni Matthew Kuna. Ki tuore mo tuore wa football nene man you. Imbo mo betuore mo tuore Brentford. Football nene to try. But Marcus Rashford has been good. Kobe no mete. He can join any Matier, key the skillful for Ahmed Diallo. I think Manchester United team is going to be among the title contender.
1: Chio pa team de Lome, Brighton, Ladita, Paul, Babe, Oteroni, Cadden Dano Tigabino Pila did Carlos Baleba, but locally he has been a vital player. Mauto Dilma Be, both team de Lome, Brighton, and Premier Gam Giboy Kanye, they are there to sell, to buy. Locally, Locum Carlos Baleba. Is almost getting done with Manchester United.
4: Yeah. I want to take a signing more better my back a deal or two.
1: Manu Tiganerni before Saturday, no la did Carlos Baleba. Ma Biagatini by tomorrow. Deal will be finalized. Kadong it will be aiding for medical tests. Menopi Manchester United. Then they will be starting to look at the left wing. Actually the left back where Germany Cherubed Mabe. Menopi Carlos Baleba, Lowin Radio, Pierre Tectual, Pien Maitrago Manchester United, Diri Maja, Ichia Bichel, not to take a Bienikin Man, Yuki Team Dilume Al City, Kuanen, who will start for Manchester United in that midfield role, the main OP Ladita Michael Carrick, ito romantica piano any. Menu get Matia, Mamia Ringe, La Wind Radio. 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
5: How it is, it's evolving really well, but let's see for tomorrow.
6: And on Miles, just more definitively, are you confident?
5: Hi.
6: Just quickly, is Bruno Guimaraes okay? What's going on?
5: Let's see how it is. It's evolving really well, but let's see for tomorrow.
6: And on Miles, just more definitively, are you confident he'll be an Arsenal player come the end of the transfer window? 100%.
1: Wajatini, Lewis Kelly, 100%. It is confident he will be able to team Arsenal. Mm-hmm. Any good news about Team Arsenal?
4: Yeah, that's a very good
1: and
4: news.
1: And then, Lokom Konsa, Atera Wajo Kidoge, where any Dan will be ready, Icha Moekan, Kadon Gitti ready, give it him announcing Lokom Konsa, me don your bot Team Arsenal, penalty or medical test.
4: Yeah, only your name to deal down. And Kenanum, a cut, this is only me. Arsenal taking squad man.
1: Before he come, he look patata, Uterni Bruno Gomez. Nyo Gomez wanted to me, no one of my rabbi to make community shield. Kiguanyo Anno John, Kiberica Caro, Isitiana, so Tina Tata Wani, a tea doubtful, Bitu Bati Piano Dirani.
4: Yeah, and I never have a football affecting Arsenal because one is a very good addition, both team by Arsenal and Winnie Radio because Kenani Wangi, the Winnie Radio, cuts Arsenal, I think in squad, give a book, squad by Tona Mospa. Pienke Nero Kipa, Itiki Raya, Itiki Kepa,
1: Melia,
4: Nelia Tikenu. So they have a very good goalkeepers. Defense, Seliba Futie, Mosquera Futie, Ben White Tikenu, and Ekapi, Gabriel Magahais, Kebino, Timba Tikenu, Ricardo Calafuri Futie. So, made condition, Mudonini. So, again, okay, defense, pa Arsenal, football, Gitiki, cover up in all the in all the sector, midfield, Odika taken you as a. We done about here, we like Fabio Vieira. Fabio Vieira can do our channel to get loan. Football put no club. The Duchen bought him by Arsenal, Mikel Merano Tier, Martin Zubamendi, Bruno Guamirez, Declan Rice, Skelly taken you, Kirabola to Latini, Max Doman. We done about here, we like him. We went foot here, he squared by Arsenal. In a new to how compact midfield by Arsenal take care. Then came being forward. Bukayo Saka, Gabriel Jesus, my football chair, Martinelli Tekenyo, Yokores, Tosilo Donyo Kenyo, Modieke Tekenyo, Ethan Oneri, Rez Nelson, Kai Havertz, Katz. Arsenal is a complete team. Makene on squad, in each and every lineup, by the way, gitiki da ria rio, but chalo to Ramos pass. And ke rie, squad pa to Ramos pass still looks better. Loibe team pa Arsenal, but Arsenal, being good like Kobo season Mokarni, their squad is more experienced than Patorina Mospa. So, he bought Andy Deco, Kirberi Nikita, exactly, Kita Sky Sports are predicting. He bought Arne Arben Arsenal, Gitikin Tima, Kago matching up my bay. Kawanapu Yerugi, Gutu, Kiraguto, this is on Mokarni. They have the chance of me retaining Premier League trophy season.
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4: 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Mam, sometimes kena no kira wala ako doctor ni ba. Injuries kado wai bien. Tutu wale kitu kutu kuma duong. We are poor city, Liverpool, sometimes we go down, but I'm a beer, so there's a way my clinical doctor, I'm doing take injuries, the things are growing injury, chokene hamstring, so I believe me, keyboard and the basic way, one of the teams, I know, Obero Bayern Munchen, Karma Pep Guardiola, Obero Kunoma, one Obero Nakbodgi. And sometimes he's sprinting, but won't get a Didi Aman, former Liverpool midfielder, to your Kenny. You need to control now your training section for this following season. Chamu Kenny, no, we may retire for light warm up. Chamu Kenny, Tiema, you as a coach, you may me break. You may give a day off. Pien, you will not expect them to do more training, Charlie Misses on Mokaro. Pien, you already have the team, but don't you assemble. We may repeat a good too much sprint in the middle of the season. But you didn't need. It's going to be technically hard. Tata will balance. Anyway, we're going to team a duongi. We're going to talk about cup. We're going to work in the Champions League. We're going to Premier League. It's about rotation, balancing the training setup. You don't keep me maintaining the two. We're going to be in the rest. Otherwise, keep controlling those sectors. Keep lock Dr. Eric Katz. Keep overusing these players. Pogubo Tiao season.
1: Many of my Michael Tata Logos, when he gave me when you attack, he come a one, a team with the Maya Arsenal Football Club. And very big, I'm a Miggy. I was doing a concert ticket on your team for Arsenal. I don't do announcement. You can't matter at a Benomoro, come a link now. neno ni tieni ning i season eni chakituko Arsenal chako timu dilume Coventry City Manchester United chako ki timu dilume Al City and then atika neno 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Not a bear, a bear, a bear, and when a chair, when a beach, and a beach, not a Rio, not a buena beach, a bear, a bore, a beach, a boro. Man locum to go case speak of him, but you can know your gigging at the caratu down when I can what he quit my bear, Kaibi go chimney video. Well, low, log my pole, me tummy. Chi one nan kept manu a beriki car, Benya connected a peda, be beriki car, may Nanoni wa dog cheni jemo kanema wa loga ye don wang, but gina pia tech tell me tinini kidma wa discussing jemma pol any. 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United, toro team little Al City, nanoni tinning on, he toro me a chucky, me weekend. Hello?
7: Hello?
1: Yes.
7: Tinini.
1: What am I by tinini?
7: I'm glad in my back.
1: Mm-hmm. Yes, Ungom.
7: Yeah. I'm
1: not
7: a big man. I'm not a big man. You're a big man. You're a big man. You're a big man. And then I'm going to go to tiny. Because Carlos Valera is better than you, Johnny Man, who called it down. He's better than you, Johnny Kamavinga. Kiki and Kani. This is my sporting director of Manu. Arsenal, this is on the game of the year with Donovan. The antenna and this guy, man. Arsenal will be a mighty guy anyway. You took my bad leader. Okay, this is on the enemy. Why did I come coach at Rio again, man? Mikel Arteta, didn't give Michael Carrick again, man. I coach you to be here with you.
1: Yes.
8: Alfoy door program is not rich Ronnie. Alfoy Rumi Deco when.
1: Yes, Ronnie.
4: Alfoy Matag Ronnie.
8: Ah, Ari, just one of our low Kiwun. My life, say your. I'm not alone with you, just one good man, city guest and young man. I can't know, but I'm a city company. Ah, but I can't be room. I'm not a woman to And performance of the Ukrainian, you don't for them go build the whole career. Come with you when you do, come with you when you do. And the bed dropping on you, a corner, now you care now. Oh, I think no, Arsenal is a scared team by Arteta, not a player. Nano, Arsenal, Arteta end up losing, sending the cover. Hey, Nano. Arteta setting midfield, Zubamendi, Bruno Guimarães, Kinky Rice. Either Bruno Guimarães, recognize Odegaard. Odegaard, you are not aware that the season of the World Cup, Odegaard, but then we are at the bench. Is a man who is very bench, you are not aware. A kind of wind in our patches, near the only attack important to counter attack the Zulis. Obi no paper Zulis. You took in short passes and pass Spanish, to will get the Zulis. You don't go and to Madrid and Obi Nelson of the defending before any. And I'm defending it, but I keep you on my new. My new, where am I new? In a matter, in a shell. My kind of. Baleva Donya, Mao Bedo Fit, Lupia Wano. Baleva, Telisman, Fernandez, the only midfield. Manu Baleva, Ginki Telisman, who put sitting deep. You don't know, Dal Casemiro, Kitogene, Kobe Mino, you don't know, Mister Manu Bedo. You don't pair all full of the bed in Amateur. Ma Legana Kono, Kieni Man, you twer of Gamma, Dalis Kelly Asanon. No, look so one end to the tone midfield, Kilbin midfield, then. Patrick Dogu, poker Patrick Dogu, Namade, nearly, and then I come on a square of man, you pay football up. Then your Patrick Dogu as a forward, now pass in the rush for you. Kiro man, you come no lad, Kogama man. Kelly in Lewis Hall. Then Lewis Hall, the government, the augmenting of a boy in the Luni, a match. But a match, very very Catalan, more. We Lewis Hall, Mokane, and you. A dummy, a foyer, a very old thing, a foyer, which you're on.
1: Before Ronnie, Ronnie, me, Tamabe, or Nongchi Mokane, Lone Video. Hello?
9: Hello?
1: Yes.
9: Before Natama?
1: Before the Demi committee go at him. Ngaki yuwalo?
9: Kumu Dennis mene.
1: Kumu Dennis.
9: Aha.
1: Yes, Dennis.
9: Now, ana tie kilok mana? 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I'm on my pool. But I'm going to do a prediction at the end. As you know, direct to my direct to the tour, you go to the lawyer, you know, 2-0. Now, I'm going to do a little bit of a one to the
1: key.
9: But I'm going to do a little bit of a lot. But my new, I'm going to go to the house. And a cafe, good team, Umano, my new queen, Buberpe, Prima League, Misses on eight. I found in a moment of food, and a poet.
1: Hello, speak FM.
10: Hello.
1: Yes.
10: Bro.
1: Yo.
10: Good day, go for a good moment.
4: Before you tell me,
10: I think I'm a man of time, I'm a little bit.
4: What an imperman.
1: Alright, lan video mngeni watika miyo dogbe chanda miya wabino uchima dek honywa ngwen keken chiwa kele yumani ya kikine and D star ario a dek kaboro star a chel star ario not ash wakano uchim bedogo brief go straight to the point. Hello.
11: Hello.
1: Yeah, yes.
4: Yes.
11: So the best to do any consumer cool on then carrying on go with Yahoo carry. Then coming to Arsenal, where I am also going to wind up AME, and then Arsenal only know good targets on my pair. You can also do something as they're waiting for William to deliver. But now Julie still more beyond the running of my pair. You don't want to announce that my auditor is out there. Although, okay, now you know me. Yeah,
1: All right. Before the trial, I don't chim Rio Kikanchi when I'm going to kind of a tello.
12: DJ Carpo.
1: Yes.
12: For your brother.
1: What for your man, Gani?
12: You look at Francis.
1: Francis, take where?
12: I'm my brother. I'm going to promote it. May season and very competitive. My lawyer season more. And kind of now, just a ticket wheel at wheel. Yeah, I can get a turn of a nice career, Minicom Arsenal, Minicom Liverpool, German City, Chijam Republic, or to one. You don't get Marty and Nano there. Carry, get care tata, Timo Berry came to a real, no coaches are real any, because Kenero, get wing, Mahagit put chop chop. To Maha any. As an opportunity for everyone, more bear, chicken, a march, a chest, change your money. A metaphor can my routine analysis carry. A metaphor funds, my funds,
1: Last but not least, hello.
13: Hello,
1: yes.
13: I want to run any ass, see me to organize, see me to you, baby, your team attack, my dad, my dad. But you have to do my better than the connection with the fair, diva, on your good and the fair. Attending the top of my mother. You know me, team, I see my dad, you can't look at me.
1: Mado charo lengo. 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Hello.
14: Hello, speak at him.
1: Yes.
14: Hello, man, ni Don of Show. First one.
1: Yes, Don.
14: Yeah.
1: Hmm.
14: Ah, tawa nambi. An kami kong bene kometa kira nanti kami.
1: Okay.
14: Yeah. Yeah. One was the analysis. Okay,
1: I'm a friend of mine. You are a former. All right, I'm going to get my voting chanter. I'm going to get my voting chanter. I'm going to get my voting chanter. Then I'm going to get my message. Hello?
15: Hello?
1: Yes.
15: Hello?
1: Yes.
4: I'm going to get my voting chanter.
15: I'm not going to be able to get a chance. So, yeah, I'm going to go to the hotel.

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1: Kero Network.
0: No, Genatia, no, Chanda, Moma, Pat, Calivario, and don't pay Chimmy. Mia Chelo, you, Mia Rio, Mo, Betiela, Mara, Chidi, Star, Ario, a deck, a boro, star, a chill, star, a rio, not us. If you don't you competi, comiron be gumino chan the penny competi, what you can be channel me a rio, king a yub meturo, menu get matier, diri, can don't you tin by the way, comiron be gum, get a pen no tin, diri, no chant ali me a rio, and no diri con be don you kichel rio, deck mo, pierre attack, mada, don't tin, where a big caramel on your penny, what you can do chan come your channel. Anyway, Arsenal will be crowned champions again, and United in the second position, followed by Manchester City, Tottenham in the fourth position, last. Arsenal to win 4-0, Wilberforce Zutor from Parabon. Thank you so much, my brother, for your prediction. This one is saying, Elio Cats Pro and D Deco, I am Debok, Word Mogi. English Premier League is going to be very competitive. Greeting to all Arsenal fans and La Mogi Lagara clan. Wow. Thank you, my brother. That's my clan also. The rebellions, you understand?
1: You better
0: Evening, dear Arsenal 3, Coventry City 0, Manchester United 2, Hull City 0. Thanks, Nono Elvis from Tegorato. Thank you so much, my brother. Nono, I am Danusta from La Roe. Manchester United will win Premier League 100%. John, come on. I am Daniel Opidi. I was late. Help me with the transfers at Liverpool. Thanks for the show. Okay, Liverpool. Well, lokom Bradley Bakola, kilokom Ibrahim Baye, kidon coaches. John Steele, John, your robot team. Me, Tiago Medico, team, my mega team, robot team, me, Inter Milan. Good evening, D. Deco and Kanz. I want to know if Enzo Fernandez leave Chelsea Football Club. Not yet. Tika team training, kiloturo pa Chelsea. Enzo, actually, Alonso, I need to kiloturo. So, football chair, okamoy. Can. Hello, Kanz Pro and T Deku. Good evening and thanks for the show. This is Opiyu Kalinya from away. Please, you help me with anything about Carlos Baleba to United again. Carlos Baleba. Good evening, presenters. Could you please help me with the features for the matches and about the players? Otherwise, I am Nana from Teguana. Wow, Nana, thank you. Features wawajo, wame yu kitma teams gubo yabu toko. 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

0: That's the way it is. 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And many music energy, karma, moon, run reggae version, karma, but tech, my tina, wa down your style, my reggae, kwa table, rastas, a good tuju, and many rastas, la boy, ye, kirasta, matiki, ye, wang, eh, mot, my man, otiko, my tech, to try low in video, a key, you tiano, my tina, the caratu, don't bore, met, actually, a beer, my teratikum, chawa, a ye, Beach Kinuchu. 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
2: Alolo, where is Alolo? 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Get by Julie.
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1: Ana ya Steven kikume.
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2: Steven, Steven.
1: Yes, kako.
2: How are you feeling, my brother? Entering hot law in your first
1: I'm
2: week.
1: I'm feeling so happy. I don't know how to express my happiness right now. Yeah. I've got a 98 as a profit.
0: Chak dumpa ochente kis big fama di star ario atek aporo star achil star ario chero pas.
1: I'm so happy because it is a miracle. It is the first time for me to win in my life.
2: If it's you muchende you're looking on, what are you going to do with it?
1: I'm going to use it to avert my life because I was stuck. I was even looking for a way of getting money to avert my life, but right now I've got the way of investing it and making some transport to transport it to home, so I'm very happy.
0: Oh, limpa speak, chente, don't wa bipiro camione nino kenino. Mac dung mere tugo, wege dug la loño.
3: Right, and then on the video, Mark Dung, where it took where it took Lalonia, what took a meal chante, a meal don't compete. Pedagomy are a bit kikar, big gale, a cono food pay deal, but you mirror win, you know, mirror don't you can't deal your European datica meal and a quaranki a pami or ya chill, D star, a rio, a deck, a boro star, a chill star, a rio, not ash. We are non gong way, mama met, kiloni money is not the problem. Better call a background, and when on a tumble and video call, cut bought in. Okay, money is not the problem. Problem is how to use it, learn radio. Okay, we are chat kwaneke ya pa. 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What can you star? A rio, a duck, a boro, star, a chill, star, a rio, not ash.

0: Where any cloning money is not the problem. 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Lenveri, now 10, 9, 8, 7, 6, 5, 4, 3, 2, 2.5. And then you guess what? Wow, congratulations, Lone Radio. Lalo Pinera Martin, Chantatu Porrejo, Omega Dogbed, Donjane Martini, no coin, and my tech, Madame Charity, no draw, my did, my dirigent, beach, of course, the weekend Friday. 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Ating chim chot. And then kid make particular did any very good.
1: Hello.
0: Hello.
1: Yeah.
0: We're sebo. It didn't ink boss. It is live. I am a mess speak FM. You may order your pass speak. Cars pro Beronia in Yinga.
1: James
0: O'Kelly, it is quite ma. It is just for the first time. Dano me take one, and then we change the dog back. And I can one chocolate take one.
1: I
0: tell madam, quiet in the way. I'll be on madam, don't come. Keja, keja.
1: Why am I playing this time?
0: It is take one again.
1: Take one again.
0: Now you know me, you dig be no way speak. Can you be more gina? Take away with Yamukon, no, China Daja. You know, Chile, I did, can
1: you?
0: You know, two Gunis.
1: No, two, no, two Maya.
0: I know, two Maya. Jalila, you know, two Maya. Madame Tingeri.
1: Yeah.
0: Tell me, Madame, get around you, Taman, call Taman, D, where come, Moka, Dark, and Bill, and okay. Hello, madam. It is in what did my bag here? I had okay. You put doing a better, but Lee, you tell me no chance.
2: I'm not going
0: to be quiet.
2: I'm
0: not
2: going
0: to be quiet. I'm not
2: you know, my
0: papa. Okay. So, and for the time with him? Commando took a poor very bum, don't you? That time with him.
2: You don't care, I don't.
0: You don't you care?
2: That he can run.
0: Mark, you are
2: going to come over.
0: Mark, be made away.
2: You don't get away, though.
0: Ay, but the money in Yingani.
2: Yeah,
0: Abalo Gladys. Man, I leave me a chili. You know, time you want boy, you need to remember the chocolate more. Budget.
2: I
0: will be for the food. Could you fool me? What a poor one. You know, I'm a queer queen. When I tell you, I'm a
2: meal,
0: you'll be me. You'll be
2: on
0: a channel. They don't like channel. Now, you can't get a time with Dongin, the poor land, what a time with Dirk, or what you got me, Chan, down a big loo, my dear, good no chant. I leave me a real, pardon, wow, Doc Tim Bongbot won boy. Jalwe? Can you only my link where I care about record a gang? You're mad of a tap,
1: mother.
0: Now, deal with you and me, you chant the book, and if you make it done, you can't do it. I are. Congo, you go out of money today, you take them done. Yeah, I'm going to go to the house. I'm going to go to the house. I'm
1: going
0: to go to the house. I'm going to go to
1: the house. I'm going to go to the house. I'm going to go to the
0: house. I'm going to go to the
1: Anneling kerakit itu orang.
0: Jalian. 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